in 49 and went to Detroit working on assembly line. The first year they had me putting wheels on Cadillacs. Every day I'd watch them beauties roll by, and sometimes I'd hang my head and cry, 'cause I always wanted me one that was long and black. One day I devised myself a plan that should be the envy of most any man.

The first day I got me a fuel pump, and the next day I got me an engine and a trunk. Then I got me a transmission and all the chrome. The little things I could get in my big lunchbox, like nuts and bolts and all four shocks, but the big stuff we snuck out my buddy's mobile home. Now up to now my plan went all right, till we tried to put it all together one night, and that's when we noticed that something was definitely wrong.

there was another sight. We had two on the left and one on the right. But when we pulled out the switch, all three of them come on. The back end looked kind of funny, too, but we put it together, and when we got through, well, that's when we noticed that we only had one tail fin. About that time, my wife walked out, and I could see in her eyes that she had her doubts, but she opened the door and said, "Honey, take me for a spin." So we drove uptown just to get the tags, and I headed to ride on down Main Drag. I could hear everybody laughing for blocks around. But up there at the courthouse, they didn't laugh, 'cause to type it up, it took the whole staff. And when they got through,

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Haul. This is a Cottonmouth, a negatory on the cost of this machine there, Red Rider. You might say I went right up to the factory and picked it up. It's cheaper that way.

0: One Piece at a Time by the Man in Black, Johnny Cash. What do you think? Would that song make it into your 250 greatest country songs? How do you think that song is going to be in the Red, White, and Bob Country Countdown? What do you think? Top 50? At least. To celebrate 250 years of great country, we're going to count down 250 songs of great country. The Red, White, and Bob Country Countdown commences at 8 to start your 4th of July and continues right up till the evening's fireworks. And thanks to SMC Construction, the Red, White, and Bob Country Countdown has declared independence from commercials for all 250 songs. 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

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Another T.G. Shepherd Fave 5 song in the books. It'll be happening at 7:20. Are Neil and Jim going to be playing your Fave 5 T.G. Shepherd song? 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

0: Jackson, Remember When on Total Country, Bob FM. 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
0: 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And you can do that today. Clouds moving in tonight with a low around 65. Tomorrow, during the day, chance of storms early and another chance in the afternoon. So bring an umbrella for what you do. High is going to be around 84. You'll see some sunshine tomorrow as well. Tomorrow night, showers and storms are possible as well with a low of 65.
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3: Hi, this is Katie Weiland, intern pastor at Zion Lutheran Church in Anoka. My favorite game to lead with campers when I was a camp counselor was called The Maze. We would blindfold the kids and lead them all around the woods until we reached a rope maze hung up between the trees. We would place the campers' hands on the rope and give them these simple instructions. Follow the rope until you find your way out of the maze. You may not remove your blindfold and you may not speak. If you need help, simply raise your hand and a counselor will assist you. Sounds simple enough, right? Well, here's the trick. The maze was a circle, and the only way out was to raise your hand and ask for help. The silly camp game was an important lesson. Sometimes we all need help. It can be hard to ask. I remember when we played this game during staff training, I was one of the last to give in and to admit that I could not do it on my own. Ecclesiastes chapter 4 reminds us that two are better than one, because they have a good reward for their toil. For if they fall, one will lift up his fellow. But woe to him who is alone when he falls and has no one to lift him up. Lean on your friends, your family, but also lean on God. You never walk through life alone. 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
1: I don't.

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1: Loretta Lynn, One's on the Way, Total Country, Bob FM. So I was talking to Neil. He was a little distraught after the morning show today. Said, Neil, what's going on? He said, well, I asked my wife if I had any annoying habits. And I got a little upset when she said, sit down for a minute. 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

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Get some rush hour relief. This week, Mr. Kirby Hemish has got traffic and weather in the Hassan Sand and Gravel 330 Throwdown right here.

0: 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Go there now. Clouds will be thickening up a little bit tonight. Low temp around 65. Tomorrow, early end in the afternoon, a chance of showers and storms at some point. Be mostly sunny for the bigger part of the day. The high is going to be around 85. Tomorrow night, showers and storms are a little more likely with a low around 65.
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2: Hi, I'm Pastor Mike Pancoast from Zion Lutheran Church in Anoka, Minnesota. My wife and I have been undertaking a move, not a far move, just from Becker to the cities, which puts both of us a lot closer to the churches we serve. But the house we're leaving behind is the house we've lived in the longest of our married lives, 13 years, which means we've been dealing with 13 plus years of stuff. Really, we're dealing with whole lifetimes of stuff, if you count the childhood keepsakes we have, as well as those of our young adult children. Not to mention all our gear, our bicycles, our camping, canoeing gear, our hobbies, our tools, and it's a lot. Too much, really. The book of Ecclesiastes diagnoses our problem. Sweet is the sleep of laborers, it reads, whether they eat little or much, but the abundance of the rich will not let them sleep. Now, I wouldn't consider myself particularly rich compared to, say, old Bill Gates, but I am mind-bogglingly wealthy compared to two-thirds of the world's population. And as we try to downsize from a nearly 2,000 square foot house to a temporary apartment of half that, I really have come to dislike all my stuff. But what I have discovered, which isn't really much of a newsflash at all, is that there is a great joy in letting it go. To find someone else who enjoys what we've enjoyed, to give to others who need some of our stuff far more than we do, to give to organizations who take our stuff and transform it into the care for others. When you get home tonight, count your blessings. I'm betting you'll lose count somewhere along the way. And in what way can you bless others with all that stuff?
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The devil went down to Georgia. He was looking for a soul to steal. He was in a bind because he was way behind and he was willing to make a deal. When he came across this young man sawing on a fiddle and playing it hot, and the devil jumped up on a hickory stump and said, "Boy, let me tell you what. I guess you didn't know it, but I'm a fiddle player too. And if you'd care to take a dare, I'll make a bet with you. Now you play pretty good fiddle, boy, but give the devil his due. I bet a fiddle of gold against your soul, 'cause I think I'm better than you."

That's John Anderson, Black Sheep, Total Country, Bob FM, DK in the studio till midnight tonight. And I'm not sure who's filling in for Kirby. I probably should have asked on the overnight. Kirby's doing afternoons this week for Brandon Backstrom. You know, I was reading on this medical article on Google. It said, do you know your pupils are the last part to stop working when you die? They dilate.

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0: 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You can do that today. Increasing clouds tonight, low around 65. Tomorrow, a chance of showers early. And then a thunderstorm possible a little bit later tomorrow. High around 84. Sunshine most for the most part tomorrow. And then tomorrow night, showers and thunderstorms. Turning mostly cloudy at some point with a low around 65.
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6: When you hear those verses in the Bible that say God has plans for you, what do you think about? The new house that you're dreaming about? Or maybe that new job? Or that spouse that you are seeking? We need to remember that His ways are always higher than our ways. 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It can be confusing, though, when God doesn't follow the logical path that we think is best. Let's remember that when we let Him lead us in His plans and do as He says, then we will experience living in the fullness of God. 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
10: Hi, I'm Jeff Jones, and this is Today in Country Music History for Tuesday, June 30th, 2026. In 1983, born on this day, was Cole Swindell. In 1995, Garth Brooks received a star in front of Capitol Records on the Hollywood Walk of Fame. He also buried the master tapes to his The Hits underneath the star. In 2001, Chet Atkins died after a long battle with cancer. He helped create the Nashville Sound and entered the Country Music Hall of Fame in 1973 before earning a Lifetime Achievement Award from the Grammys. And in 2009, Brad Paisley released his seventh studio album, American Saturday Night, which peaked at number one on the country chart. Songs that were spending their first day at number one on the country charts include Wolverton Mountain by Claude King, began a 9-week run at number one in 1962, Don't Fight the Feelings of Love by Charlie Pride in 1973, Amanda by Waylon Jennings began a 3-week run at number one in 1979, I Can Tell by the Way You Dance You're Gonna Love Me Tonight by Vern Gosden in 1984, and Ticks by Brad Paisley in 2007. And that's Today in Country Music History for Tuesday, June 30th, 2026.

Garth on Total Country Bob FM. I was reading about some of those animatronic dinosaurs that they used to make that movie Jurassic Park. It's kind of incredible what they did. Can't imagine being one of the actors. All I know is that you should never make a dinosaur mad because you'll get your ass kicked.

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For the All Request Lunch Hour and a lot of other things, we use the Bob FM talk and text line, especially for giveaways. You should put that in your phone right now, 763-450-0.

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Bees on the River Rib Fest coming up July 18th. 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

0: That's Patti Loveless. I Try to Think About Elvis on Total Country Bob FM. Would that song make it into your 250 greatest country songs? How do you think that song's going to be in the Red, White, and Bob Country Countdown? That's got to be in the top 100 for sure, right? To celebrate 250 years of this great country, we're going to count down 250 of the greatest country. The Red, White, and Bob Country Countdown commences at 8 to start your 4th of July and continues right up until the evening's fireworks. Thanks to SMC Construction, Red, White, and Bob Country Countdown has declared independence from commercials, all 250 songs. 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Turn your knob to Bob at 8 on the 4th, and we'll start the Red, White, and Bob Country Countdown then.
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0: that's Waylon. I'm a rambling man on Total Country Bob FM. And right now, we're going to take a peek at our Bob Country weather. 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Make 2026 your best year ever and celebrate with a win. Low tonight around 65 with some clouds. Tomorrow a chance of showers and storms early, and then again a chance of showers and a thunderstorm later. Sunshine in between with a high around 85. Tomorrow night showers and thunderstorms likely, mostly cloudy overall with a low of 65.
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5: Yeehaw! 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
6: From Revelation 21, then I saw a new heaven and a new earth, for the first heaven and the first earth had passed away, and the sea was no more, and I saw the holy city. Revelation gives us a beautiful picture of the hope God promises God's people. John sees a new heaven and a new earth where God dwells fully with his people. In that place, there is no more death, mourning, crying, or pain. Every tear is wiped away by God himself. These verses remind us that our present struggles are not the end of the story. God is preparing something far greater than we can imagine, a future filled with his presence.

0: line at 6:30. We'll have award-winning stock from Dakota Pro Rodeo. 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Rockin' Robbie Hodges and Hollywood Cliff Harris. 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Friday features Maiden Dixie, and Saturday is a doubleheader with Them Pesky Kids and 6 to Midnight. 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
1: It's 85 degrees out and your air conditioner is blowing hot air. 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

FM. DK in the studio tonight, flipping through some of my funny headlines that were actually in papers tonight. I like a couple of these a lot. They make me crack up. Police begin campaign to run down jaywalkers. Another one I really like. Enraged cow injures farmer with axe.

0: That's Crystal Gayle on Total Country Bob FM. So having lots of fun with you tonight, but a quick moment of serious before I pack my things up and head home. My commitment to bring you some inspiration out of God's Word. Tonight, I found a scripture out of Deuteronomy chapter 31, verse 8 tonight. And I ran across this scripture. It's at the end of a song by Noah Graves. He's a Christian artist, and he has a song that I was listening to today. It's, that's called Jesus, I'm Afraid. And you know, all of us at some point, even the toughest of us, somebody that you look at that you think may be the strongest man or woman in the world, all of us have some moments or longer periods of fear for one reason or another. Sometimes we may be afraid of a doctor appointment, the results of a test. Sometimes we're afraid how someone's going to react to some news. Sometimes we did something and we're in fear of the repercussions. No matter what it may be, no matter what fear you may be facing, especially if you're facing that fear tonight, God's got a word for you. I know this verse touched me today because I may grumble a little bit here and there in life, but I never really consider that I'm sometimes afraid. But I guess that I am. I try to give any fear that I have over to God right away. And fear can go along with worry. And the Bible says specifically that fear and worry, none of that is of God. So take these words in this scripture tonight and tuck them in your heart. Deuteronomy 31, verse 8. The Lord himself goes before you. He will be with you. He will never leave you nor forsake you. Don't be afraid. Don't be discouraged. Deuteronomy 31, 8. Lord, if there's any fears tonight in anyone's life that's listening, I ask that you touch them, help them feel your presence. Lord, we give our fear to you, and we thank you that you hold us in high regard. And Father God, help us to remember that we are heirs to the throne of God. Bless your people tonight in Jesus' name. Amen.
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3: It's 85 degrees out and your air conditioner is blowing hot air. You check the thermostat, the filter, everything looks fine, but it's still like a sauna inside. 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

Rodney Atkins, it's America on Bob FM, and a welcome in to the studio. I'm Max Steigoff. A welcome in as we get your Wednesday morning kicked off here on Bob FM. Coming up next after Rodney Atkins, we've got Garth Brooks

FM as we continue on. Hey, coming up on July 4th to celebrate 250 years of this great country, we're going to be counting down the top 250 songs of great country during the Red, White, and Bob Country Countdown, which is going to be commencing at about 8 o'clock on July 4th, continuing right up until the evening's fireworks. And thanks to our friends at SMC Construction, the Red, White, and Bob Country Countdown is going to be declaring independence from commercials.

them. And Dolly Parton, I think, is the only person that could have opened up her own, like, truck stop. She did that earlier this month, and it's one of those things where it's like, yeah, that sounds like Dolly Parton. I mean,

0: 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I'm in the mybobcountry.com weather center as we're going to take a look at your weather brought to you by Now Then Nursery. Now Then Nursery has hundreds of Zone 4 hardy hibiscus, native plants, and big trees all ready to plant. You can transform your entire yard this weekend. Just 5 miles east of Elk River on Viking Boulevard. Now Then Nursery, home of the big tree. Overnight lows going to be right around the upper 60s tonight with a low of 69. And then going into tomorrow, a good chance for some thunderstorms in the area as we warm up to 86.
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6: Hi, I'm Pastor Mike Pancoast from Zion Lutheran Church in Anoka, Minnesota. In Luke 15, there are three parables Jesus tells about things that are lost. A lost sheep whose shepherd leaves the other 99 safely behind until he finds that one. A widow with 10 coins who loses one and sweeps it and cleans her entire house high and low until she finds that coin. And a lost son who has run away from his family with half the inheritance, blows it all, but whose father still scans the horizon longing for the return of that wayward child. All three stories conclude with a celebration. But those celebrations are the punchlines to Jesus' story. In the same way, there is rejoicing in heaven, Jesus says, over one sinner who repents. There are so many ways for us to understand and to experience being lost and feeling what it means to be lost. Beloved in Christ, trust and believe that Jesus, like that shepherd, like that widow, like that heartbroken father, will stop at nothing, not even death on a cross, to continue seeking and finding those who are lost. 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

Martina McBride with the song of my life. Wrong again here on Bob FM. You're bobbing around on Bob FM from midnight to 5. Thanks to Route 65 Sales in Mora. 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

Restless Heart, That Rock Won't Roll here on Bob FM. It took me a while of looking at that title to kind of figure out why that was funny to me. But then I was like, oh, yeah, rock and roll. There you go. Maybe it's because I'm tired. I don't.

And I don't know. Can the hot July moon see everything? I don't know if it can because I'm in the studio right now. I can't see it. So I've kind of gone with if I can see it, it can see you kind of deal. It's kind of confusing. But one thing that isn't confusing is the Bob Morning Show with Jim and Neil. You got to listen to the Bob Almanac. And they've also got your traffic and weather as well. Willie Nelson coming up next.

Phyllis Coca-Cola Cowboy here on Bob FM. More of a Pepsi guy myself. I don't know about you guys. But then again, it doesn't have to be a two-cola system. RC is fine, too. I am just A-OK with RC. I'm also A-OK with RT. Randy Travis up next.

0: Country.com Weather Center here, as it is brought to you by Ralphie's Marathon. At Ralphie's Marathon, Champs Chicken Sandwiches and Champs Chicken Tenders with Champs Dipping Sauces, they are a delicious way for you to be a mealtime hero. At Ralphie's Marathon in Big Lake, a place you can fuel good about. Overnight lows tonight, right around 69 degrees. We will warm up into the mid-80s today. However, we're expecting a little bit of rain, and by a little bit, I mean close to maybe a half an inch in some areas as thunderstorms move through the area.
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them. 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So just be safe about it. I mean, I've seen a lot of those videos kind of going around where, you know, yeah, it's funny for a quick little, you know, ha-ha, and you're like, wow, that was kind of, you know, stupid of the person to hold on to the firework for that long. 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

Alabama Reckless getting us into the 2 o'clock hour on Bob FM. And you're not reckless. You're just up bobbing around with us from midnight until 5 here on Bob FM. Thanks to Route 65 Sales.

Restless Heart, Bluest Eyes in Texas. How many songs do you think will be mentioning Texas in our Red, White, and Bob Country Countdown? That's going to be going on July 4th. Yeah, we're going to be counting down the top 250 great country songs to celebrate 250 great years of this country. I was going to say of living in this country. However, that would mean that you're pretty old. I'm not that old. I'm about 100 or

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1: Johnny Cash, I walk the line here on Bob FM. This is something that I found kind of interesting. You know, it being July 1st, I was like, I wonder what, like, interesting things have happened here on this day. And back in 1979 in Japan, Sony Walkman was first introduced. Of course, I didn't have one because, well, I was born in 1999, so I

0: 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Ralphie's Marathon, a place you can feel good about. Overnight lows tonight, right around the low 60s, or upper 60s, low 70s, I should say. And then we'll warm up into the mid to upper 80s today for a daytime high and a lot of rain, as we're expecting some thunderstorms.
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2: Hi, I'm Pastor Sue Wallager from Zion in Anoka. Colossians 3. Therefore, as God's chosen ones, holy and beloved, clothe yourselves with compassion, kindness, humility, meekness, and patience. So Colossians paints a picture of what life with Christ should look like. Paul says we are God's chosen, holy and beloved people, and because of that, we are to clothe ourselves with compassion, kindness, humility, meekness, and patience. These qualities are not just feelings. They are everyday choices. When conflict comes, we are called to forgive just as Christ forgives us. And above everything else, we are to put on love, because love holds everything together in harmony. When we let the peace of Christ rule our hearts and live with gratitude, our lives begin to reflect Jesus to everyone around us. Today, choose to wear love in every interaction. 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
3: Howdy, everybody. This is Pro Rodeo announcer Tim Fuller. 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I mean huge. 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Yes, 50th annual Isani Firefighters PRCA Rodeo, July 10th and 11th. 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
1: Yes, sir, Mr. Atkins. Rodney Atkins cleaning this gun here on Bob FM. Is there anything more intimidating than, you know, like the dad doing that? I've never had that happen. I think that's more or less a myth. But then again, I went to a private school, so there really wasn't a whole lot of that going on. Coming up next, it's Sugarland, something more on Bob FM.

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a little. That song is great live. I was able to catch a Kenny Chesney concert a handful of years ago at U.S. Bank Stadium. It was so much fun. Well, really good lineup, too. Speaking of good lineups, we've got Johnny Lee coming up next. Prisoner.

Good old Willie Nelson on the road again here on Bob FM. And that song, I mean, that's a classic, right? And not only that, if you're going to be on the road this July 4th, don't forget to take us with you. Yeah, you can take us wherever you might be going this July 4th weekend by, well, going on our website, mybobcountry.com, or downloading the Total Country app, the My Bob Country app on your Apple or Android app store. I don't think we really discriminate against operating systems too much. Too much. We might have a little bit of iPhone supremacists around here. Coming

that Clayton Delaney died Tom Hall on Bob FM off his 1971 album. That was good enough to get him on the U.S. Billboard Hot Country Singles Billboard, reaching number one on the Billboard, and it was his second number one hit as well. And, I mean, when you're Tom Hall, you're going to get more, but, you know, he had himself a pretty nice career. This guy also has had himself a pretty nice career. Tim McGraw, Real Good Man, coming up next.

0: Bills trying to do my job for me. Sunny and 75 wrapping up that set of music on Bob FM as we go to the MyBobCountry.com Weather Center. 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Well, it is not going to be 75 and sunny. Overnight lows tonight in the upper 60s, mainly clear skies. That will change as we go into the daytime hours, a high of 86 and a chance for thunderstorms.
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2: I am basically an optimistic person. I try to see God's hand at work in the situations around me, and it's incredibly rewarding. But then I run into people who say they just can't do it. They say that the world they see is immersed so much in negativity and hopelessness that trying to see God's promises and His plans is not easy some of the time and downright impossible most of the time. Whenever this happens, I refocus myself on Jesus. Because when we focus on Him, we still see the world, but it grows dim because of the eternal radiant glory of God. And we begin to find our worth in His glory once again, rather than in the corruption of the world around us. 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
7: Hey there, it's Bob Olson here. Now, I know not everyone has lived in these neck of the woods for as long as my family has. 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I mean, my wife, Char, and I, we keep...

0: to say, that's not the safest idea. You know, just looking out for your well-being. 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

on Bob FM. It was kind of funny going into college. I liked country, but I hadn't really delved deep into like the George Strait, you know, and the kind of older country, the 90s, 2000s, 80s, 70s, that kind of country. Mostly it was what a lot of people would call bro country. So, you know, then I meet my best friend. He's from Texas. Of course, he's going to teach me who George Strait is. Well, you know what they say, the rest is history. And that song, I think that was one of the first songs he showed me because I remember it vividly. But anyway, coming up next, Tanya Tucker. It makes

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slow burn. I imagine that's what Joey Chestnut has during those eating competitions. The big one coming up, it is the July 4th eating competition. I forget what the name is. I'll have to look it up. But anyway, I've always wondered, what do you think they do with the leftover hot dogs? Is there any leftover hot dogs? I wonder if they just kind of eat them all. Maybe they're cooked to order. I mean, Lord knows we're kind of cooked to order here on Bob FM. You're bobbing around from midnight to 5 a.m. thanks to Route 65 Sales in Mora.

Reba McEntire, Fancy on Bob FM. Reba's got to be on our Red, White, and Bob Country Countdown coming up on July 4th, right? It's not a matter of if she's on it, it's how many times. I would say probably about three or four times. And if you want to listen to the Red, White, and Bob Country Countdown, that is going to be on July 4th, starting at 8 a.m. And they

0: Willie Nelson, Blue Eyes Crying in the Rain. Those were my eyes crying in the rain when I saw that Germany lost in penalty kicks to Paraguay. Hey, look, you can blame me for a lot of stuff. You can't say that I'm not consistent when it comes to my sports teams, all right? First round exits. You look at the Vikings. You look at the Wild. I'm getting kind of sad just thinking about it. But you know what? That's part of sports. And that means now that I am into the World Cup still, I can just dedicate all of my time to Team USA because, well, you got to win when it's in your place on your 250th birthday, right? Come on.
1: Well, you tell me how she was when you once knew her. 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

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Lord, she had to make mistakes like everyone else.

0: Gotta love what? You gotta love that. 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Overnight lows tonight in the high 60s under mainly clear skies, and then we'll warm up as the day progresses into the mid to upper 80s. However, there's going to be a chance for some thunderstorms rolling through the area.
1: 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But here's the short version. If you've won in the last 60 days, put it in neutral.
2: The Apostle Paul wrote in 1 Corinthians 2, "No eye has seen, no ear has heard, no mind has conceived what God has prepared for those who love Him." In effect, he's saying that if we only look at the things of the world using science or mathematics, medicine, philosophy, etc., through human eyes, ears, reasoning, and thinking, at best we can learn about the physical world, but we can only get a glimpse of God. But if we keep reading in 1 Corinthians, it says, "But God has revealed it to us, Christians, by His Spirit." He's saying that as Christians, we have an opportunity to know God personally and intimately. Christians have a great privilege. Let's make sure we enter into it. This is Pastor Sheldon Johnson of NorthHomeCommunityChurch.com in northern Minnesota and TheWellCampus.com in southern Minnesota.
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Travis, I told you so here on Bob FM. Feels like that is me and my siblings' favorite phrase to tell each other. Hey, I told you so. Hey, what happened? Exactly what I told you. And, you know, I don't know if that's just me and my brother and sister as siblings or if we're just, you know, always right all the time. It's probably because we're always right all the time, right?

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them. Well, this is one of my favorite stories that I read this morning, and it was a guy in Georgia tried to steal copper wire to pay for a doctor's visit. I didn't know that they took copper wire as payment method. I knew you could, like, do the tap thing and, you know, pay with your credit card that way. I knew that they still took, like, some checks and stuff like that, and of course they'll probably take cash, I would assume.

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It's another day, and the day just happens to be Wednesday. It also is the first day of July. Hello, July. And I guess we officially begin months-wise. I don't know if it's days-wise, 365 days a year. Midway point of the year would be, what, 182 and a half? Did I do the right math there? I think that's right. It's kind of early, though, to be doing that high-level mathematics. But months-wise, calendar-wise, I guess you could say we've passed the midway point of the year. We transition from our sixth month. We're 6 months in, six to go, that whole thing. And we got another line of showers and thunderstorms encroaching us from the south-southwest. And right now, if you're listening on 107.5, looks like we got a line moving in just across Highway 14. It's moving almost directly from the south. This particular line from Owatonna over to Mankato, and it's up to Redwood Falls. And it looks like the northern tier of this has the pretty big glob looking at the radar, and it's moving generally to the northeast. So it looks like all of Bob Country is going to see some rain. Southern part, 107.5 territory, is getting it here first as far as the forecast. From the MyBobCountry.com Weather Center, Jim Erickson reporting. Get all those technicalities out of the way. Again, showers and thunderstorms, high of 83. There could be a couple of rounds. Could have some, and we are going to get some this morning. It's pretty obvious, unless it just disappears. Somebody says abracadabra or a la peanut butter sandwiches, it just disappears. I don't think that's going to happen. But then there could be another round tonight, and that could be when the more severe stuff shows up. So high today, 83. Tonight's low, 67. Mostly sunny, 89 tomorrow. And for Friday, we'll extend it out to there, too. Showers, maybe a thunderstorm, 80% chance on Friday, 86. We have ourselves kind of a typical good old-fashioned summer weather pattern here where it's warm, it's muggy, and showers and thunderstorms come along with it. I think that's the best way to describe it for you here this morning. Temperatures, conditions, dew points are in the 60s, more comfortable than Monday, certainly. Twin Cities, partly cloudy, 74 degrees. That's at MSP. Blaine, partly cloudy, 68. Lakeville, partly cloudy, 70. Go up to International Falls, clear, 60 degrees. Duluth, mostly cloudy, and 65. St. Cloud is partly cloudy skies, 61 degrees. Buffalo, you're partly cloudy, 63. Cambridge, mostly cloudy, 64. Faribault and Owatonna, partly to mostly cloudy, 72 and 73. Owatonna, if you're not seeing rain and thunderstorms yet, you will. Thunderstorms in Fairmont, Austin, Albert Lee, Jackson, Slayton, Pipestone, all those areas, southern half and southwestern Minnesota. Here at Bob FM, Bob Country, mostly cloudy, 66, pretty quiet right now. Roseanne Cash doesn't like things quiet. Her baby thinks it's a train. Bob

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1: Josh Turner and the Long Black Train, Bob FM. This morning, the Bob FM, Bob Morning Show, we take the short train right on to the Bob Newsroom. Well, I don't think anybody on the newsroom has ever even been on a train, which is unfortunate. See what we have here this morning from them. Latest reports. We have non-carbonated beverages are becoming more and more popular. The question is, flat or fizzy? Daria Albinger takes a look at what's taking the fizz out of its popularity. Hey, Daria, see what you got.
2: Trend watchers say 2026 could be the summer of non-carbonated drinks. Flat beverages from Liquid Death to Surfside iced teas are becoming the drink of choice among younger Americans. Consulting firm Alex Partner says Generation Z is leading the charge, and it probably shouldn't surprise you. People born between 1997 and 2012 didn't grow up drinking soda as much as millennials, Gen Z, or baby boomers. It also was the advent of reusable water bottles, and some consumers, no matter what their age, just don't consider carbonation to be a healthy option. I'm Daria Albinger.
1: Is there any study, any proofs? Carbonation, is it bad for you? I guess it does it add acid? What does it add? Does it, that's a good question. I mean, sometimes it makes you feel better, right? I mean, how many people when you were sick, when you were a kid, would have 7-Up because of the carbonation? I mean, we treat it like some kind of a miracle elixir when it's just a carbonated lemon-lime beverage. But we'll see what's going on. Yeah, you're seeing a lot of these non-carbonated drinks out there. And they become popular. There's no doubt about that. I'm not going to have anything, though, called Death Water. I'm sorry. Just not going to. I'm not a big fan of that name. It's just it's not the connotation I want on something that I'm putting in my body. 548, 12 before 6, Bob FM.
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0: If you woke up this morning, you probably weren't expecting to hear Sting. We don't play a lot of Sting, but there's always the chance because Sting did play with Toby Keith and play that one every now and then. I'm so happy I can't stop crying. Total Country Bob FM. We're not following that up with Roxanne, but you just never know. Funny things can happen at 6 o'clock right on the dot. Twins lost last night. They did. They were up 3-0 early. And I go, oh, that's a good start. Three runs in the first inning. Turned away. Watched some streaming shows. Because there's more to life than just sports. Sometimes you got to involve some other things. So watching the House of the Dragon. Had to get that episode in. Came back to the Twins. They were down 6-4. And I go, oh, that's unfortunate. And they ended up losing by that exact same score. 6-4. Last night. Twins and Astros again tonight. Rubber game, 3-game series in Houston. World Cup, U.S., Bosnia-Herzegovina. Coming up tonight, they're playing in San Francisco, the 49ers. The 49ers stadium. You just see they stripped all stadiums of their actual names and just calling them San Francisco Stadium. FIFA's got this thing against sponsorships and naming rights and so forth. But even Arrowhead Stadium, which that is not, they might have something blah, blah, blah, you know, Geico Insurance at Arrowhead or something, but they're not even calling that Arrowhead, which isn't a sponsored name. That's been the name since they built it, I'm pretty sure of it, the Kansas City Chiefs. But they just call that Kansas City. Kansas City Stadium, let's go to Kansas City Stadium. So we'll see what happens. Knockout round. It's been a few decades since Team USA has won a knockout round game. I think they beat Mexico whenever that was. And so that's going on there. And then Wimbledon. Serena Williams did lose. Serena is finding out, coming out of retirement in professional high-level tennis, is not like Vern Gagne coming out of retirement in the AWA to team up with Mad Dog Vachon. This is different. She got bounced in the opening round by Maya Joint. Was it straight sets? Did it say here? It doesn't, but it was a loss nonetheless. But a valiant thought for Serena Williams. 603 Bob FM. Good morning.
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0: One major item here this morning in the early traffic report from the DealsOnRadio.com Traffic Center is a fatality accident that has 94 westbound closed from 35W to Hennepin-Lindale. So 94 westbound from 35W to Hennepin-Lindale closed as of right now. State Patrol reporting it was a fatality accident. So that is closed in that area. Obviously a very busy area for the morning commute. So we'll keep an eye on that. 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
13: Love is a burning thing, and it makes

0: Here comes Kara Foster, our meteorologist from Weatherology, and it looks like one round this morning, and then maybe another round, showers and thunderstorms later in the day.
1: Yeah, that's pretty much the gist of it. We're looking at kind of a rainier day, per se. I would say there's definitely going to be some heavier rain off and on throughout the day. Not a ton of rain quite yet, but we do have a pretty, pretty decent severe risk today. That's kind of going to be the majority of the concern today. Less of the heat, definitely still warmer. We're going to still be in the lower 80s, but it is definitely going to be a rainy Wednesday for sure. Now, they did upgrade us quite a bit. We are looking at an enhanced risk throughout actually most of Bob Country. If you're not an enhanced risk, you are in a slight risk at the very least. So definitely a weather aware day. We have a couple rounds we're going to be looking at starting this morning, actually pretty soon this morning. Some folks are already getting some of that this morning over the last hour or so. 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So showers and thunderstorms likely today. Like I was mentioning, basically a slight to an enhanced risk throughout our areas. Main things being basically the Twin Cities area and southeastern corners of the state are looking at a pretty big straight line wind. Risk today, wind is our number one. Makes sense. It's super warm out there. There's a lot of, energy in the atmosphere. That's usually the first thing that indicates heat and a lot of energy. Then we have hail, and then we do actually have a slightly elevated tornado risk today as well. And like I mentioned, we have that first round starting right now. High of 83 today. Second round will be later on in the day, and that will be more towards the southern half of the listening area, towards that southeastern corner of the state. And everything is done before 11 o'clock. So that's good, but if you are going to be out and about today, please do be aware of that. We'll dip down to 67 tonight. As we head into Thursday, sunny and 89. And then we run it back. We're looking at another slight risk tomorrow evening, starting at about dinner time. That will continue all night, overnight. We'll dip down to about 69, basically looking at some wind, maybe a little bit of hail, and maybe a couple tornado chances into Thursday evening. Friday is a marginal risk. Showers and thunderstorms are likely off and on throughout the day. Some sunshine mixed in there, high of 86. Still looking TBD for Saturday. Showers are likely at least in the morning, then maybe some sunshine, 83, and then another round that night. So fingers crossed. From the MyBobCountry.com Weather Center, I'm meteorologist Kara Foster.
0: All right, very nice. Thank you, Kara Foster, with her weather brought to you by Summerfield Amphitheater. And some big shows coming to Summerfield, including next week on July 9th. That's Thursday, a week from tomorrow, the Fabulous Armadillos and Collective Unconscious presenting Taking It to the Limit, a tribute to the Eagles. 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

0: Beware of those cowards. Kind of like Bruce Banner. Don't make him angry. You wouldn't like that coward when it's angry. And they got the coward angry in that one. Total Country, Bob FM. 6:30 here, a Bob Morning Show look ahead. Today it's Wednesday, first day of July. Got a lot of new fun laws that go into effect, I'm sure, today. That typically is the case here as we start the second half of the year. Neil from his house today. So that adds an element of fun. Just never know what's going to happen there. Power goes out. We've had various other things that happen. He notices a snag on his rug, and that distracts him for 10 to 15 minutes. So those kind of things in about a half hour or so. In a little less than an hour, T.G. Shepherd continuing with the Fave Five and tickets going out the door. Bees on the River Rib Fest. And again, you can still submit your T.G. Shepherd. We're getting some trickling in here this week, and we do appreciate that. Bees on the River. It's fun time. Fun time at Bees on the River Rib Fest. MyBobCountry.com for the Fave 5 submission. T.G. Shepherd song number 3 on the countdown coming up. No interview today, it appears. No What's the Deal, Neil. We will have a Bob Almanac. There's a Mega Meat Raffle calendar winner announcement in there somewhere. And also, I want to prepare you for this big 4th of July celebration that we have coming up. It's a countdown of the top 250 songs, Red, White, and Bob Country Countdown. And thanks to SMC Construction, it will be commercial free. All 250 songs. So celebrating the birthday, number 250. 250 of the greatest country songs of all time right here on Bob FM. And it starts Saturday morning at 8 o'clock on the 4th of July, 6:32. Rain hasn't moved in here yet. I'm going to take a look at that radar for you because I think it's important to know what's going on with the radar. It is a certain situation. It is a big glob, and it is encroaching in on the Twin Cities, parts of southwestern and western metro, far west metro, starting to get some rain. It is encroaching in towards Buffalo, Litchfield, over to Wilmer. St. Cloud's going to get some here very, very shortly. The heavier the thunderstorms directly south of the metro, Rochester, Owatonna, Faribault down to Albert Lea, and Red Wing's going to get some thunderstorm activity, but also over to New Ulm as well. So I got to keep an eye on that, certainly. Here this morning, Bob FM, 6:33.
1: Howdy, everybody. This is Pro Rodeo announcer Tim Fuller. It's big. I mean huge. It's the 50th. Yes, 50th annual Isani Firefighters PRCA Rodeo, July 10th and 11th. The gates open at 4 and the dirt starts flying at 6:30. We'll have award-winning stock from Dakota Pro Rodeo. Not one rodeo clown, but two. Rockin' Robbie Hodges and Hollywood Cliff Harris. 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Friday features Maiden Dixie, and Saturday is a doubleheader with Them Pesky Kids and 6 to Midnight. July 10th and 11th in Isani, still the most fun you can have with your boots on.
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0: Well, it sounds like 94 is back open, but the on-ramp to 94 westbound from 35W is closed. That's an important on-ramp, of course, but the entrance ramp closed because of the accident investigation. It was a fatal accident, as reported by the Minnesota State Patrol here earlier this morning. Also, we have an accident, left lane blocked, 35W southbound before 95th. That's on the north side. Stop and go traffic beginning at Lexington Avenue on the north side of the cities on 35W southbound. The good thing is a lot of people out of town for the 4th of July taking this week off. So generally, overall, levels should be lower than your run-of-the-mill summer week here. And that's what we have from the DealsOnRadio.com Traffic Center, Bob FM.
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0: George Jones and the original The Race Is On here at Bob FM. And it is. This morning is just absolutely racing here. I hope you're enjoying it at Bob FM. You're looking for something to do here today for a little bit later. I'm thinking the all-request lunch hour live on location is a decent option, I would think. Live at Sundance today, Sundance Entertainment Center. We are back with fun and music and good food at Sundance Entertainment Center. Speaking of food, the specials today, and in fact, this is all week. These are weekly food specials for lunch or dinner. The jalapeno popper duel. It's a duel between two different jalapeno poppers, and it comes with ranch dressing. Mentioned this a number of times. I think other people here on the station have mentioned how Europeans especially have gone just bonkers over ranch. Who knew that ranch wasn't available over there? Ranch isn't that big of a deal. It's good. I mean, the main thing that ranch has done in its history, it's made raw vegetables edible, right? I mean, how many people are eating raw broccoli with nothing on it? Maybe a giraffe. That might be the only thing. So ranch has accomplished a lot of things. I repack my ball bearings with ranch dressing at times. Very effective in that way. But there are better sauces than ranch. Maybe the Europeans should try that Chick-fil-A sauce that they've got. That's pretty good. What about the stuff that comes with the chicken strips over there at the Caniacs, Canes, huh? But they are just going crazy over this ranch. But they do have ranch, and it has not, thankfully, caused a shortage. Because it looks like Sundance does have plenty of ranch for their jalapeno popper duel. We got chicken Caesar wrap is another special. If you're looking for dessert, maybe only having dessert for lunch today, we're free to do that. That's okay. Strawberry shortcake. And then there's another special. There's a bowling special here. If you mention Bob FM, you get the open bowling, a free line or game, but, you know, as serious bowlers, we call those lines. You get one game of open bowling free with the purchase of one game at the regular rate, up to two games. When you mention Bob FM during their open bowling time, valid Monday through Friday, not valid with any other coupons or discounts. And as far as there's no guarantee that you're not going to throw a gutter ball, but at least you'll get a free game out of the deal. So that's what's going on. Sundance and the All Request Lunch Hour, Total Country, Bob FM. Let's go to the Bob Newsroom and see what we have. Oh, Care Bears. Remember the Care Bears? Anybody grow up if you're the proper age with the Care Bears? You had the actual stuffed animal toys, and you had the TV show. Tammy Trufillo saying that apparently the intellectual property of Care Bears is getting purchased and sold.
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0: It is, I think, going to be a very harsh and unpleasant kind of business. And will, I think, require an extremely harsh and unpleasant kind of man to see to it.
1: And here is that harsh and unpleasant man. A man who thinks that he puts the glute in semi-glutide. Neil Freeman.
2: Oh, I love it. That's my new favorite intro, I think. Good morning, everybody. Welcome from the DealsOnRadio.com Traffic Center. Sadly, we're starting with some problems this morning. And as Jim mentioned earlier, there's a fatal crash this morning. 94 westbound, it's the on-ramp from 35W, and it is closed. They do an accident investigation here, trying to figure out exactly what happened, but a very sad start to the day. So we'll keep you posted on that. Also, two other accidents on the system right now. Central Avenue northbound at 37th Avenue or Reservoir Boulevard. They're also in Minneapolis. And then an accident with the left lane block, 35W southbound just before 95th Avenue. Stop and go traffic starts from Lexington there over northern Anoka County. So some problems. It has started to rain in parts of Bob Country, including here in Albertville this morning. And then there's some usual spots, slowdowns are in play here this morning. Nothing out of the ordinary, no real long delays, a minute or two in the in our usual spots here. So, but a few problems. So be careful as you make your way out on a Wednesday morning here at 7 a.m. New month here on the 1st of July. That's my first report from the DealsOnRadio.com Traffic Center.
1: July really isn't new. 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

0: Tim McGraw, Bob FM, using his southern voice here today. Tara Foster using her indoor voice with our report here. Earlier, I described this weather, the forecast that we have here this week, as a good old-fashioned, typical summer pattern, heat and humidity, and with that, you know, a round of showers and thunderstorms mixed in here or there.
1: Yeah, absolutely. And I did just hear from one of my other DJs, who is also a farmer, and he said it's been perfect for corn growth.
0: Nice.
1: So that's one good thing.
0: Sure is.
1: Love to hear that. So heading into August, make sure you get the corn at the state fair. It's probably going to be pretty good this year if we keep this up. But it has been very warm. It's been very humid. We've at least seen rain chances pretty much every day, and it hasn't been too much. We aren't like flooding by any means, but it is nice to see just some of that moisture come through here, and we don't dry out too quickly, because that has happened quite a bit. I mean, obviously we are heading into like the hottest bit of the summer, so we'll see what happens, but for right now we're doing okay. Now we do have chances for rain, more significant chances for rain the next few days. Not only, you know, rain accumulation, but also severe weather. No shocker there. A lot of energy out there. So we are, bound to see something. Today's forecast is brought to you by Country Hearth. Bland buns, not today. 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So we got showers and thunderstorms today. We are under a slight to enhanced risk for some severe weather throughout the Bob Country area today. A lot of possibilities for some straight line winds today. There's going to be kind of two rounds. So mainly this morning, this heavier portion of rain is still possible to see some severe. Most of that right now is in Wisconsin, but there is still possibilities going to be popping up here. Definitely the heaviest today. We are reaching a high of 83, heaviest until the earlier afternoon, and then we still have chances for rain later on before about 10 p.m., but a lot of the severe stuff might be a little bit further towards the southern portion of the listening area with those chances for wind. We also have a hail risk and also tornado risk as well. So good idea to keep an eye on the weather all day. We'll dip down to 67 tonight, sunny at 89 into Thursday, with another slight risk for some severe weather going into Thursday night. Showers and thunderstorms likely. We'll dip down to 69, wind and hail possible, and a small tornado risk as well. Showers and thunderstorms likely again for Friday. A little bit more rain-focused this one will be, with a high of 86. Marginal risk for some severe weather, so thankfully a little bit quieter on that front, but definitely rainy. And then Saturday is looking a little bit more up in the air, probably a little more rainy than we'd like, so definitely start to make some alternative plans possible in case we have a little bit more of a rainy force. From the MyBobCountry.com Weather Center, I'm meteorologist Kara Foster.
0: Thank you very much, Kara. Thank you. We'll talk to you, at some point in time later on this morning, probably about an hour from now. Boy, I really love the one thing about AI is just the quick fire answer, because earlier, just moments ago, we mentioned that July really isn't a new month. It's been around for a while. And I asked how many Julys we have had in the history of the calendar. 2,070 since the Romans took us under the rule of Julius Caesar, which, of course, Neil, you know this. July is named after Julius Caesar.
2: Julius Caesar.
0: Yeah, yeah. Indeed. So since Julius Caesar and the Romans went to the 12-month calendar, which is now known as the Gregorian calendar, as also speculated, 2070.
2: Okay.
0: That's a lot of Julys.
2: That is.
0: And we'll be celebrating our 250th, 4th of July, coming up here this week. Should be doing it right now. Got the flag out, lights on, looks beautiful.
2: Man, nice.
0: Just so nice and sharp.
2: I got to drive by and take a look.
0: You're not. It's blocked off.
2: Blocked off. I can't.
0: It's blocked
2: there.
0: Off. Yeah, yeah.
2: Okay.
0: What's new in your world there at home? You got a temperature or something?
2: Yeah, it is. The sidewalks and my patio, everything has gotten wet, although it doesn't look like it's raining right now, although it could be misty and 70 degrees.
0: Bob Country, light rain now here at our studios as well, being reported to me. I haven't actually witnessed it, but it's being reported. A little bit of light rain right now, 68 degrees, brought to you by St. Croix Casino. 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Again, 68 degrees. Here comes some rain.
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0: George Strait, Write This Down, Bob FM. Country's 250 years old since the Declaration of Independence. Did you know, Neil, that you have been alive for 27% of our country's history? Put that into perspective. More than a quarter of the country's history, you've been around for it. Think about it. That's how young of a country we are still at this point.
1: You know, that was the thing that was so weird when we went on our trip to Italy a few years back. You see all these structures that were built in the 11 and 1200s, and you go, wow, we weren't around. it's just crazy.
0: I've been around for 22% of it.
1: 22.
0: Not okay. quite. Not going to make it to the quarter mark, but 22%. So consider that here as we
1: that's crazy.
0: Roll on in. Bees on the River Rib Fest, speaking of fun and excitement, they're going to wrap her up with fireworks again this year, aren't they?
1: Yeah, I believe that is on the docket. That's always a nice way to wrap up. As soon as the Tracy Byrd set is over, they'll light up the sky.
0: That sounds great. And they will take all

0: safety precautions, I'm sure.
1: Yes, yes.
0: T.G. Shepherd here this week. So far, we've had only one you, and again, everybody who songs we select, if we call your name, you are winning a pair of tickets to Bees on the River Rib Fest. And from what I understand, this is just to get into the concert venue, and then the food is extra with these?
1: Yeah, if you want food, you can purchase the dinner voucher. It's reasonably priced, and it's an all-you-can-eat chicken and rib dinner with all the fixings.
0: Now, you have other choices, too. Can you also order from their menu, from the restaurant? There's like trailers. There's like food trucks and there, too, I know.
1: Yes, there are food trucks. Right. I don't know that they do kitchen.
0: Okay. I don't know either. We've never really discussed that at all. That would be a lot to ask their staff when they consider all the other stuff going on.
1: That's going on.
0: Can you fire up? I want a Reuben. Give me a Reuben. Can you fire up a Reuben there, Brian? Can you get the grill going there in the main kitchen? So, you're going to want to have the ribs and the chicken anyway, unless you're coming in vegan.
1: Right.
0: Which and I don't know how many vegans go to places called Rib Fest.
1: I would think it's a small percentage.
0: I suppose at that point, if you're going to Rib Fest and you're vegan or vegetarian, you could just bring a McRib from McDonald's. I don't think there's any actual meat in there.
1: At last check, there wasn't.
0: So today's winner is Kyle Wagner of New Hope. Pair of tickets to Bees on the River, Kyle Wagner, and his number three song on the countdown is our number three song, Do You Wanna Go to Heaven, on Facebook.

0: Kyle Wagner, not Lyle Wagner, who, of course, was on Wonder Woman and was fantastic on the Carol Burnett Show.
1: Right.
0: And almost was Batman before he got beat out by Adam West. It's Kyle Wagner from New Hope, although I'm sure Kyle looks very much like Lyle.
1: Yeah, I was a strikingly handsome fella.
0: Kyle Wagner, New Hope, Do You Want to Go to Heaven? That song gets you into a very unique group of people that are winning the Bees on the River Rib Fest tickets here this week on Bob FM. Congratulations, Kyle from New Hope. Next week, we're doing the headliner, right, Tracy Byrd?
1: That is the plan.
0: And more tickets for you to win next week. And again, you can still get in your T.G. Shepherd, or maybe you're trying to hold off until the Tracy Byrd tickets. Maybe you're more of a Tracy Byrd fan. You're more excited about Tracy Byrd. But if you want to get in on the T.G. Shepherd, who knows? I wouldn't wait until next week. You don't know if you're going to get selected. Tracy Byrd might have more submissions than T.G. Shepherd. The fact that he's a newer artist. And, it tends that those newer artists sometimes get a few more votes and submissions. So I wouldn't wait. I would go for it here. And if you don't hear your name listed this week, then you can go for the Tracy Byrd next week. You can submit those Tracy Byrds right now.
1: Or you can always go online and get your tickets, pay a little hard-earned money to see a great show.
0: Right.
1: And again,
0: we need to mention that. Maybe you're totally at the point now where you have actually no hope of winning. You know that you're not going to win, or you don't even want to attempt to send in your tickets or your submissions. Just buy the tickets.
1: Just buy them.
0: Yeah.
1: Real easy. They're reasonably priced. There are still some VIPs available. And we'll see you out there for RibFest 2026.
0: Brought to you by...
1: 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They're on Highway 10, right up the road from us here at Bob FM. 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
0: Possible another round of storms. 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
1: 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DealsOnRadio.com traffic right now. Accident on the left shoulder. We're 94 Maple Grove, eastbound at Highway 610. Stop and go traffic starts back from Brockton Lane. There's a vehicle in the median ditch. So some gawker slowdown going on there. Just be advised, you're going to need a little extra time getting from Rogers into Maple Grove here this morning. It is also slow on the south side, 35W northbound between the Burnsville split and Highway 13 is an extra 6 minutes. And it is building now, and it is stop and go coming into Minnesota from the Wisconsin side through that work zone, 94 westbound from Carmichael Road to St. Croix Trail. It is stop and go there, and that's an 11-minute delay and mess, as it has been for many weeks. Raining, roads are wet. Make sure your headlights are on this morning. Wipers are on, headlights are on. That's the law, so make sure you're doing that. It's so other people can see you during difficult visibility times, and you're going to want to make that happen. That's traffic, DealsOnRadio.com, Traffic Center.
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0: Man, that Bob Classic came up quickly. Just like the 4th of July has come up quickly here, just a couple of days away. That's a Bob Classic, according to the computer. Dave from Manorville, who himself is kind of like a computer. He also said classic. I can't think of the last song that he said that wasn't a classic. Maybe it's one of the ones that I missed and didn't look, but...
1: We've been on a roll there. That is for sure.
0: Yeah, that's good stuff.

0: Let's talk some sports. Twins couldn't hold on to an early 3-0 lead. 3 runs in the first inning. Up 3-0. I like it. Move on to some streaming shows. Come back, and they're down 6-4. They ended up losing 6-4 last night.
1: Joe Ryan struggled.
0: That's too bad.
1: Yeah, he gave up the grand slam.
0: That'll do it.
1: That was, is it Alvarez? What is his first name?
0: Jordan. I don't know. Jordan?
1: Yeah. He hit a, very timely grand slam, and that was the difference in the game.
0: All right, grand slam. That was part of a 6-run fourth inning.
1: Yep.
0: Astros win. Twins and Astros will play the rubber game. If the Twins can win today, that would be 5 series wins in their last 6 series.
1: That would be nice.
0: So, that would be nice, wouldn't it? We'd love to see that.
1: And it's a night game, I guess, not a not an afternooner.
0: It's a night game, not an afternoon getaway game. Right. Lynx don't play until Friday. The World Cup, you've got your U.S. versus Bosnia Herzegovina. I'd like to think that we can win that one. The U.S. has not won, and I think they've only won one knockout round in the current kind of format, although they expanded it this year. They've only won one knockout round game, and that was 2002, 24 years ago.
1: Oh, my. Yeah.
0: I want to say it was against Mexico, which is a big rivalry.
1: Right. Oh, yeah. We got to be the favorite in this one, and let's go get it done.
0: There have been upsets all over the place here in the knock-up, knock-down, knocked-over round. We'll see how it goes. I would assume we are the favorite, so if Bosnia-Herzegovina was to win, hopefully they don't continue this trend. I didn't look at the Vegas odds or what they're doing there on FanDuel as far as the gambling going on. But, tip of a cap, Norway, France, and Mexico, some of the biggies. They all advanced to the round of 16 yesterday. And Serena Williams, as I said earlier this morning, Serena Williams finding out coming out of retirement in tennis isn't the same as Vern Gagne coming out of retirement to join Mad Dog Vachon to take on the Sheiks.
1: Right.
0: Sheik Adnan El-Kassi and Jerry Blackwell. It's just not the same, and she got beat in the first round.
1: Oh, well.
0: I think her and her sister are still playing doubles, and they might be able to make some noise there, because sometimes in doubles you can be old. You don't need to be as mobile. You don't have to cover as much ground in the doubles game. They do expand. As you know, the court is wider when the doubles play. That's what that other set of lines are for. But we'll see what happens there at Wimbledon. It's a fortnight, Neil.
1: It is.
0: Big fan of the fortnight.
1: Big fan.
0: Yeah. Are you a big fan of the Mega Meat Raffle calendar?
1: I have been known to be a big fan of it.
0: You should be.
1: And
0: it is that day, right? Month. Wednesday. Today's Wednesday.
1: Yeah.
0: New month, new sponsors, right?
1: Yeah, we got to turn the calendar. I got a calendar somewhere here at my house.
0: The Gregorian calendar. Go for it.
1: Yeah. Can you, while I find the name, can you find the sponsor for this month?
0: Let's see. I suppose the best way to do is just to look at the calendar, right? There's a logo on there, and usually by the logo you can tell.
1: Yeah, I think so.
0: And today is July, and it looks like it's the Osseo Maple Grove American Legion.
1: Oh, sweet.
0: Maple Grove. And they're post 172 for those of you keeping track at home.
1: That's correct, yes. So we have an announcement here as far as the first of the month and new month. Thank you, Osseo Maple Grove American Legion. Thank you, Hag Family Cub Foods, our presenting sponsor. And by the way, we are hard at work on calendar preparations for 2027. It is going to roll into a third year. That is the plan. And the first July winner is Renee Hafton of Rockford, Minnesota, calendar number 437. Renee Hafton of Rockford, congratulations. You won a $100 gift card to the Butchery of Maple Lake, plus a $100 valued prize pack from Promotional Resources. And thanks go out to a whole bunch of sponsors and everybody who participated in this project, helping to raise nearly $54,000 for the Minnesota Military Family Foundation and Minnesota Wheels of Honor. 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

0: first responders and their families. Congratulations, Renee Hafton. You are today's winner. Calendar number 437.
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0: Colin Ray. Miss Kara Foster, is there any severe weather with this line that has moved through? It's raining here at the Bob Studios. Neil, is it still raining at your house?
1: Yes, it is.
0: Okay, very nice. Was there any severe weather in all of this, or is that going to come later in the day?
2: Yes to both, actually.
0: Oh, okay.
2: Majority of right now, what's kind of popping up is in Wisconsin, so they got a little more action. But we did have some severe weather throughout southwestern Minnesota this morning, and then it died down as it headed our way. We might still see that from this system, so we are still under that enhanced risk today. But also there's going to be another line that comes later on in the day that will definitely impact more of like southern Bob Country listening area, also possibly the Twin Cities and stuff like that. So we're not quite off the hook even once this one clears. We also could see it, this one, you know, pop up a little bit more, but most of this will be heading out here within the next hour and a half, and then it gets to be a lot more scattered. So we'll see what happens here. But that being said, this morning's forecast is brought to you by Menards. Right now is the perfect time to start on your next project. 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So we've got showers this morning. It's very thunder and lightning, you know, popping off this morning. I can hear it outside. High of 83 today, mostly cloudy. Showers are still possible until about 10 p.m. tonight. That second round coming in the later afternoon, early evening, and we'll dip down to 67 tonight. Very big chances for straight line winds, some hail, and also tornadoes throughout the area. We'll have sunshine at 89 for Thursday, and under slight risk for some severe weather into Thursday night. We'll dip down to 69. Showers and thunderstorms likely into Friday as well. Marginal risk then, sunny at 86. And then spotty showers Friday night. Right now, looking a little more rainy than we'd probably like for Saturday. High of 83 and a little bit of rain left over early Sunday with a high of 84. For the next few days, we are looking at possibly up to 2 inches or more of rain. Definitely the most falling on Friday. But for today and tomorrow, definitely more, I would say, scattered. So thankfully not too much quite yet. From the MyBobCountry.com Weather Center, I'm meteorologist Kara Foster.
0: All right, thanks for keeping us up to date, as always, at Bob FM. What's the deal, Neil, today? Is there a deal?
1: No, sadly, we have the day off. We'll just encourage everybody to come be a part of the Sundance Fun today.
0: Yeah, that's the all-request lunch hour.
1: Yeah.
0: The weather here is brought to us by Kayla Jones, V Beauty Lab in Wayzata. Here's a stat that you may not have known. 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It's 68 degrees, rain here at

0: Tom, Foster, and Lloyd here. Fair shake. Neil, did I see a rumor, hear a rumor, read something, scuttlebutt, maybe on the dark web about Foster and Lloyd or Radney Foster or a combination of the two as a Fave Five maybe coming up?
1: I think you did. I saw some of the same.
0: Okay. All right. Yeah. Well, that's very, very nice. And, of course, coming up on Saturday, Red, White, and Bob. Now, the weather might be a little bit dicey on Saturday, so you might want to, you know, settle in with your radio somewhere way out of the rain when the rain does come, because it sounds like it is. We're still a few days away. Things can change.
1: Sure.
0: But the big Red, White, and Bob country countdown, and again, thanks to SMC Construction, the countdown will be commercial-free beginning at 8 o'clock.
1: Nice of them to.
0: Nice of them to do that. Boy, they really stepped up. So that's going to be fun. And a lot of people are speculating here what songs will be in the top 250 and, you know, where they might land. For me, I'm doing something a little bit different. I'm going to be speculating what songs won't be in the top 250. Here's one for you. This one definitely won't be in the top 250. Play another Getting Drunk and Take Somebody Home song by Roy Head. That charted. These all charted. Okay. They're just not going to make the top 250.
1: Okay.
0: Libyan on a Jet Plane. To the tune of Leaving on a Jet Plane.
1: Sure.
0: Libyan on a Jet Plane. Pinkerton Bowden charted with that one. Libyan on a Jet Plane.
1: Okay.
0: Here's one. Well, you know Cowboy Troy.
1: I do.
0: Familiar with him? Isn't he in the Big and Rich kind of posse? Universe. He's kind of the posse of Big and Rich, along with the short guy there. Two foot Fred. Is he 2 feet? Because that's like Tom Thumb status. He's taller than 2 feet.
1: Probably.
0: Okay. I Play Chicken with the Train. That one's not making the 250.
1: I don't think so.
0: Jim Stafford, My Girl Bill.
1: I know the song.
0: The Geezingslaws. Do you know these? You've heard of them?
1: Yes. Geezing. It's actually.
0: There's Geezing. Yeah, because they're geezers, right?
1: Yes. I saw them in Branson, actually.
0: Help, I'm White and I Can't Get Down. Another one that won't make the top 50. Might have some more later this week. You just never know. Total Country, Bob FM here. 8:29, almost 8:30.
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0: We've had rounds of storms here, some more storms here this morning, southern Twin Cities up through the eastern Twin Cities. There's a line of storms. Didn't get any confirmed hail, but there was hail a couple of weeks ago. There could be more storms here. There's a marginal risk for some severe weather. And if you do have storm damage, if you receive that weather, if you have hail, strong winds, you think you've had some damage to your home, don't let it go. 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
10: 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Now, I was wondering how long you've been here in God's little slice of the Midwest. If there's one thing I know about Minnesotans, we don't always come out and say what we're thinking. So I'll take this time to get over my passive-aggressive nature, as my wife would like to say, and ask you to just turn on your headlights when it's raining, please. It's really so other people can see you. You know, that's really all the time I've got now. I'm off to write a thank you note to Bob FM for letting me spill the beans here.
11: 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We have an accident on both shoulders. 169 northbound at 150th Street or County Road 14. That is in the Shakopee area. And quite a bit of stop-and-go traffic still, including 35W southbound between County Road 23 and Lexington Avenue there over in Anoka County. It's due to a disabled semi that has the right lane blocked. An earlier accident is forcing stop-and-go traffic, 694 westbound between Silver Lake Road and East River Road. Always a heavy spot anyway. And that's still a seven-minute delay there. And some of our usual slowdowns still here towards the tail end of the rush hour. But just that one accident on the system here at 836. Our final check there from the DealsOnRadio.com Traffic Center.
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0: Ella Langley and Riley Green, Bob FM. Don't know much about Riley Green. Ella Langley, I know, very popular right now. Riding the Wave, and that's a song called Don't Mind If I Do. I need to say hello to retired State Fair electrician Kevin, who would always come by Bobtown, make sure that we're on the grid and we've got a good, consistent current running through Bobtown for all of our equipment and all of our fun. And,
1: he hung it up?
0: Yeah, he's retired now, and he was out and about trying to beat the rain and the heat early this morning. Mm-hmm. He said, hey, play something for me, and I didn't get around to playing anything for him. But maybe an hour and a half ago, I played Write This Down, George Strait. That one's for you, Kevin. So there you go. That one from about 20 after 7, just before Faye 5. That was for you here today. Total Country, Bob FM. Neil, you mentioned something about something going on at Sundance today.
1: I bet you're going to be there for the All Requests lunch hour. It's really in crowd. We'll be pretty sure of that today. Come on out. They always have great food. I heard you mention the specials earlier. And if the specials don't work for you, try their patty melt. I bet you won't be disappointed. I think you're going to love it. They have great food, great service, good people. And we're going to have some fun there today. And Jim does what he does, entertains, and plays great country music. And you pick it. So requests, and you can verify this if indeed it is true. On-site requests get priority over texted or requests.
0: Oh, yeah, today. 100%. Yeah, 100%. Right. I don't know the last time that I've taken a request off of email or text on a day that I'm either at Bees on the River or Sundance, or even going all the way back to some of the other ones that we've done here. It's just the way it is. And I don't want any more browsers open. That means I need to open up another browser. I need to focus on what's going on there in the then and now, the right here on. And now. And by the way, the food specials, the jalapeno popper duel, kind of a duel of jalapenos going back and forth. And then they'll battle in your stomach, too, because they might be hot. Which one's hotter? You're going to hear some punching, some kicking, some elbow smashes, jalapeno popper duel. The chicken Caesar wrap is the other special. And they're doing these dessert specials now. Strawberry shortcake. They're whipping that out.
1: That sounds really good right
0: and
1: now.
0: And these are weekly specials, good for lunch or dinner, at Sundance off of Fernbrook Lane in Maple Grove. We'll see you there. The Bob Almanac is coming up next.
2: Howdy, everybody. This is Pro Rodeo announcer Tim Fuller. 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I mean huge. It's the 50th. 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Rockin' Robbie Hodges and Hollywood Cliff Harris. 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July 10th and 11th in Isani. 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
0: Hello and welcome. It's the Bob Almanac, ready to go. But first, an Almanac salute today. Lead singer of the Village People, Victor Willis, has passed away at the age of 74. And believe it or not, he passed away yesterday. Today is his birthday, Neil.

0: He was the front guy. What was he, the sailor? Police, you know, they flip-flopped on a couple of their characters. He was the lead guy. He was the front man of the other men. YMCA, in the Navy. Those are the three ones that I remember best from the Village People, along with Macho Man. Oh, yeah. Macho Man, Neil.
1: Mm-hmm.
0: Yeah. Victor Willis. He co-wrote the songs and sang lead. Passed away Monday. He had a short but aggressive illness. They did not offer details. He was only 74. And again, he would have been 75 today. And he passed away one day shy of his 75th birthday.
1: Yeah.
0: It is.
1: Yep.
0: Because I saw that.
1: Gave us a lot of entertainment.
0: Oh, my goodness. And that album, my goodness.
1: Oh, boy.
0: And they were still a huge hit. Weddings and various other things. The YMCA had its own dance.
1: Right.
0: Whole thing going on. So Victor Willis of the Village People, now gone but not forgotten. Mm-hmm. Wednesday, July 1st, 1847, the first adhesive postage stamps went on sale. I'm sure the adhesive tasted just great in 1847. You just imagine what that tasted like.
1: Yeah.
0: You'd rather go lick the bottom of the hoof of a horse.
1: Right.
0: But that was 1847. Now they're self-adhesive for those who even use the mail that much anymore.
1: Right.
0: They're like stickers. You don't even lick.
1: Yep.
0: In some instances, you don't have to lick the envelope. There are envelopes now that have self-adhesive. You just pull the strip back, bang, it's on there. You no more licking. Because you don't want to have. And.

0: for radio, but your cassette players were always somewhat bigger.
1: Right. About the size, you have a small shoebox.
0: Yeah, right.
1: You know.
0: Or in a boombox.
1: Yes, or in a boombox.
0: They were still, I don't think they were calling them boomboxes, but they did have upright radios, because I remember I had one. A radio with a speaker, and then off to the left was, usually to the left, was the cassette portion of that. But the Walkman, revolutionary.
1: My alarm clock that I still use is AM, FM, cassette, radio with the phone also, a landline phone.
0: I'm impressive. Do you still have that landline? You don't have a landline anymore. You don't, no.
1: Not for
0: It's just there for
1: decades.
0: Decoration.
1: Yes.
0: What that is. It's become it's actually probably a museum piece at this point.
1: I don't know. This thing's got to be 40 years old.
0: 2017.
2: And now, Las Vegas is known as Sin City, and it has just added the use of recreational marijuana to its list of indulgences. As of midnight, marijuana can be sold to anyone over the age of 21. A 10% tax on sales is expected to bring in more than $60 million.
0: So beginning this date in 2017, like Las Vegas needed more money, right? 2017, after you gamble away 3 or 4 months of your mortgage, you can smoke your troubles away with some marijuana, Neil. Just totally numb the brain.
1: Right.
0: Just forget about your troubles.
1: Yeah. All your vices can be satisfied.
0: Take a trip without
1: city.
0: Take a trip without having to leave the farm.
1: Right.
0: So 2017, we had that in Las Vegas. Let's move on to birthdays now today.
3: Klinger, sir, how dare you wear that hat while in uniform? It's spring, sir.
0: Yes, indeed. He was trying to get that Section 8. You know, you often thought that you could be relieved of your duties here at Bob FM with an honorable discharge with a Section 8. You were showing up in dresses and high heels and pantyhose and underalls, but that doesn't work in private sector for the most part. Especially nowadays.
1: Stop me from trying.
0: It's actually encouraged nowadays, I think. But then, you know, in the armed forces in MASH, Klinger was trying for the Section 8, and it never did work out for him.
1: No, but bless his heart for trying. He had a vast wardrobe.
0: Oh, his wardrobe was impressive.
1: There
0: probably was no other wardrobe like that anywhere else in the Korean Peninsula.
1: I don't think so.
0: Right? So Jamie Farr from MASH is 92.

0: She, lead singer of the group Blondie.
1: Yes.
0: You know, they said that the name of the band didn't really have anything to do with her hair color. It's hard to believe that, but
1: well,
0: I've heard
1: really
0: that
1: is.
0: Said a few times. Deborah Harry. They had some good songs.
1: Unique voice, yeah, great band.
0: That Tide Is High, you know, they kind of went Caribbean there for a little bit on that one album, The Tide Is
1: yes.
0: High. Deborah Harry, or Debbie Harry, you call her Debbie too. She's 81.

0: Neil, have you checked lately? Is your tin roof rusted?
1: I think it's still solid.
0: Yeah. So he's the guy singer of the B-52s. Yeah, the other ladies. And then you got the guy, one of the founding members, your Rock Lobster, and, of course, Love Shack.
1: You Fred never played that at a wedding, I'll bet.
0: Never. Never, no. Ever. No. Fred Schneider is 75. Dan Aykroyd today.
2: Hello, Zelda.
3: Greetings.
2: And you're a big fella. What do you do for a living?
3: I am a driving instructor.
2: Mm-hmm. And where do you folks come from?
3: France. We come from France.
2: Okay, and hello there, Mrs.
0: One
2: Cole.
0: Of his great characters, in fact, Dan Aykroyd is on the record as saying that Beldar is his favorite of the Coneheads, is his favorite character that he played on Saturday Night Live. Yeah, and he did so many of them.
1: Right.
0: Julia Child. You must control the bleeding. I mean, he was great, fantastic as her, and of course, Dragnet and Ghostbusters and Fred Garvin, male prostitute. I mean,
1: the Elwood brothers.
0: Yes, as Blues Brothers. The list goes on and on and on. The great.

0: talented Dan Aykroyd. Got started Second City SCTV in Chicago, and then kind of went from there. And now you see him, it's on the History Channel or something. He's got a history, kind of a show that he hosts, like Amazing History or something like that. That's,
1: yeah.
0: You know, not Unsolved Mysteries, but one of those. Dan Aykroyd.
1: Very likable guy. And
0: I would
1: talented.
0: I would say Dan Aykroyd, 74.
2: No, you shut up!
3: Well,
2: you make me change restaurant, but nobody come. You say make Pakistani. Babu Bhatt have only Pakistani restaurant. But where are people? You see people? Show me people. There are no people.
3: You know, I think I'll just take the check.
2: You bad man. You very, very bad man.
0: Jerry Seinfeld, very, very bad man. The actor who played Babu, who played a major role that in the finale, because they somehow dug him out of Pakistan to bring him to the trial to testify against Seinfeld and his friends. But Babu Bhatt from Seinfeld. And then he showed up on Big Bang Theory as Raj's father as well a little bit later. Now, he doesn't have the name that you would expect for whatever you'd say, his nationality or whatever. His name is Brian George.
1: Oh, no, didn't see that coming.
0: No, didn't see that coming. Brian George is 74.
4: Mr. Peterson? Yeah, no, I think I owe you an apology, sir.
5: Well, I should say you do.
4: A
5: family member dies, and you insult me. What the hell is the matter with you anyway? Pardon my French, but you're an
6: You're absolutely right, sir. You've hit the nail right
0: in the head. Ferris Bueller's best day, best friend, the whole deal, and they had the day off. And they helped get Sloan out of school, and then they took his dad's car, and the guys at the parking garage took it for a bit of a joyride, and they attempted to. I don't know if this is the case. Maybe on some foreign cars or the older cars, sport cars, if you run it in reverse, you can backtrack the odometer. I've never seen that happen. I've reversed my vehicle, you know, a relative long distance when it came to backing up, especially on the old farm. He had all kinds of room. I never saw the odometer go backwards when I did that,
1: no.
0: So I'm not sure what they were attempting there. And then it went down the cliff and the whole thing. You know what I'm talking about, right?
1: I do.
0: Yeah,
1: I do.
0: So that's the actor Alan Ruck, who was also most notably in Spin City as well, the TV show, and then in Succession. He was in that and pretty good also. But he was Cameron in Ferris Bueller's Day Off. Alan Ruck is 70 today.
7: Excuse me, sir. There's been a little problem in the cockpit.
8: Cockpit? What is it?
7: It's the little room in the front of the plane where the pilots sit. That's not important right now. You see, the first officer is ill, and the captain needs someone to help him with the radio.
0: She was the other stewardess. You had kind of the dingy one, and then there was kind of the pretty one with the blonde hair. And I always messed her up with what's her name that played Julie on Love Boat, because they both look very, very similar. But this is the actress Lorna Patterson from Airplane, and then she was later on the TV adaptation of the show. You know, there was the movie with Goldie Hawn.
1: Yes.
0: She was that, I believe, that role on the TV version of Private Benjamin.
1: Okay.
0: Lorna Patterson here today. She's 70. What a shame. Disco music now. He had Blondie. And you could kind of say Heart of Glass was kind of disco-y, right?
1: A little bit, yes.
0: This is Evelyn Champagne King and her song Shame. Can you do your Jim Nabors, your Gomer Pyle?
1: Shame.
0: That's pretty close. So Evelyn Champagne King here today is 66. Carl Lewis.

0: this red flag.
1: Uh-oh.
0: The monster singing ass gave
2: you. You know, he, even though he wasn't a hurdler, I'm sure he had done some hurdlers because his mom was a hurdler in the Olympics. So, you know, I'm sure he cleared plenty of hurdles. He couldn't clear that note. Nope. He missed it. He's actually a decent singer. He's actually a pretty good singer. You know, for an Olympic gold medalist, 8 gold medals, he can sing. That one there, he just kind of underestimated his skills trying to hit that note. He needed to find a little lower register for Carl Lewis, 65. That was at an NBA game. Michael Jordan was there, and when he heard that note, Michael Jordan looked down to his shoes. I don't know if he snickered or what. He said... Come on now. Come on, man. Yeah. Carl Lewis, 65 today.
3: Does everybody know what time it is?
4: Tools!
3: That's right. Binford Tools is proud to present Tim the Toolman Taylor.
2: Before she was saving lives in that red one-piece, Neil.
1: Yeah.
2: Pamela Anderson was on Home Improvement as a home improvement girl. As a tool time.
1: That's where she got her start. Yeah,
2: tool
1: that was
2: time
1: good.
2: Girl. Yes, yeah, so that's Pamela Anderson. She's almost 60. Lady. She's 59.
5: I think you owe me a thank you for driving you home from school and an apology for introducing me as your driver, Giant Malibu Barbie. It seemed like you had wonderful friends. Except maybe for that red-haired kid who was sitting on the bleachers. Yeah, he looked like a stoner.
6: Gary?
5: Yeah, yeah, that's the one. His eyes, they looked a little whacked out to me.
6: He's blind.
2: So she was Reba's good friend. Must be good friend in real life, too, because she's basically in all of Reba's shows.
1: Yeah.
2: Melissa Peterman, who is one of us. She was born here and I think raised here because then she went to Mankato for a college. But Melissa Peterman from Reba and other TV shows. She does some game show hosting as well. She's 55. Our rapper of the day is one of your favorites, Neil. Missy Misdemeanor Elliott.
1: Oh, yeah.
2: Our rapper of the day, Missy Misdemeanor Elliott, is 55. And then Steven Tyler's daughter.
7: I lied to you, too, when I told you that I didn't want to be like you. Because I am like you. And everything good that I have inside of me, I have for me.
2: Tear-jerking moment from the movie Armageddon when... Bruce Willis says, I'm not coming back. He's got to be part of the whole moving of the asteroid thing, and he has to stay on board that little ship and on board the asteroid and get it done. But Liv Tyler is almost 50 already. 49 today for Liv.
1: Wow. All right. Gone but not forgotten today, Jim. We're going to start from the year 1916. Academy Award-winning actress Olivia de Havilland won Oscar for her roles in a couple of movies, and then was in Gone with the Wind as a memorable character there. Fine actress Olivia de Havilland, 1916.
8: Gone. I'm so glad to see you. You have so much love. I've always admired you so. I wish I could be more like you.
2: Oh, she has to stop kissing up to Scarlett, though. She does it the whole movie.
1: It's kind of annoying. There she is, Olivia de Havilland. Also made cookies, and he did a nice job with them. Wally Amos, you've had a famous Amos cookie chocolate chip or some other version on this day in 1936.
9: Wally Amos, founder of famous Amos cookies.
10: Yeah! Back when I was regular Amos.
11: What's under the cloth?
10: We'll get to that.
12: Cookies. Bet you anything it's cookies.
10: It's cookies. Let me finish my speech first.
9: It's just success.
2: Little cameo there, Famous Amos on The Office. Now, you know, Famous Amos cookies, one of the foods that built America. Mm-hmm. So before he started his cookie empire, he worked at the William Morris Agency.
1: He represented
2: acts like Simon and Garfunkel, The Supremes, Marvin Gaye, Sam Cooke, Dionne Warwick, Helen Reddy. He represented them as their agent, and then when he left the William Morris Agency, started his cookie thing, guess who he talked to about investing? Those guys right there. Yeah. Marvin Gaye, Sam Cooke, Helen Reddy, all gave money. Because he used to give them the cookies. That's how he would draw them in as the agent. He would give them cookies to these stars, unbelievable stars.
1: I like them. They're good. No doubt about it. Wally Amos there, 1936. Karen Black was in a lot of movies, and I remember her in Love American Style, circa 1969. Five Easy Pieces, Nashville Airport 75, etc., 1939. One of our favorite country voices, one of my favorite country voices, is Keith Whitley.

0: magic. He had the demons. He could not shake the alcoholism, and it was severe, and it cost him. Died at a very young age, of course, back in 1989. Married to Lori Morgan. Seemed to have everything a guy could want, except he couldn't shake the addiction to alcohol. Country singer, super voice, Keith Whitley, 1955. Lady died. Lady Diane, the former Princess of Wales, of course, killed in the car accident. She was born on this day, Jim, in 1961.
1: Yeah.
0: Okay, no audio.
1: No.
0: And then Emmy Award-winning actor Andre Brower, born on this day in 1962 in Homicide, Life on the Streets, some other lung cancer cost him. He's in Fantastic Four, Rise of the Silver Surfer.
1: And Brooklyn Nine-Nine, that's where he was best.
2: Lunch.
3: Hello, Raymond. You're looking old and sickly.
4: So nice of you to greet us, Madeline. I thought surely you'd still be crushed under that house in Munchkinland.
3: Sticks and stones, Raymond.
4: Describing your breakfast?
1: He was great. He was the captain of the Brooklyn Nine-Nine.
0: Yeah, very good actor. And again, sadly lost him at a young age from lung cancer. He was a heavy smoker. Quit back in 2010, but damage done. Andre Brower, 1962. They're all gone, but not forgotten.
5: Hey, what's happening, Charlie?
6: What's with the mop?
7: Oh, I'm just cleaning up after Princess Grace.
6: You mean the new waitress?
7: Yeah.
6: Yeah, we haven't seen her yet. I hear she's terrific.
8: Mm-hmm. Yeah, they say she's got all the men eating out of her hands.
7: They have to. She done broke all the dishes.
1: She was Shirley at Rob's place on What's Happening, the actress Shirley Hemphill. Mm. It said Rob's place on the window, but we all know whose place it was. It was Shirley's place. It was Shirley from What's Happening. She was born this day, 1947. She always had a good zinger for rerun.
0: Why not?
1: You got to know that.
0: Yeah,
1: now they're all gone.
0: Gone.
1: But not.
0: Not.
1: Forgotten. They had a great burger at Rob's place. I don't know. I don't think they talked enough about it. Turn It Loose, Judd's, Honky Tonk Attitude, Diffie, or Halfway Down, Loveless?
0: Loveless.
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0: and I were just alike. We'd give our all to music, and soon we'll give our life.
1: I like that one from Johnny Paycheck. 40 years ago, that was a hit called Old Violin. We're just about halfway past 9 o'clock. It is 9:28. How's your Wednesday? Hope all is well. I know it will make it better if you join us at the live all-request lunch at Sundance Entertainment Center today, beginning at noon. We'll see you there.

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One of the biggest hit makers of the 1980s, of course, there, Earl Thomas Conley. Can't win for losing you. Just saw her last Thursday at Lake Champ. She was great. It's Terry Clark.

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1: 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But here's the short version. If you've won in the last 60 days, put it in neutral.
0: I wasn't done yet. Pardon the interruption. The no-repeat workday is underway now, and we have kicked that off. Jeff will be in next to continue with that. I'll see you at the all-request lunch. Going to head that way to Sundance. Hope to see you there as well. If you don't have plans for lunch, come join us, and we'll see you there. Jim will be there a little after 11 to get set up. Show starts at noon, goes until 1. Lunch specials, great food, great service. And come say hi, maybe win a Bob prize, too, if you're in the live studio audience for the All Request Lunch today. Sundance, every Wednesday, during the summer, we're somewhere. It's either Sundance or Bees on the River in Watertown, and this is a Sundance Wednesday, so we will see you there. Otherwise, enjoy your Wednesday. Scattered showers. It is still cloudy. Not raining here at my place in Albertville, but you could be still seeing some scattered showers in Bob Country. They're going to be with us on and off, it looks like, throughout the day today. And this update on the forecast brought to you by Ray and Brian and their team now at the new Ralphie's Marathon on Highway 10, Big Lake. It would be on the, the east side of Big Lake, just as you're getting into town. You can't miss Ralphie, the orange dinosaur there. It's a great time to update your selfie with Ralphie in their new location. 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Thanks for putting your knob on, Bob. I'll be back with Jim a little before 7 tomorrow morning. Otherwise, have a great day, and we'll see you soon.
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Cash on Total Country Bob FM. I really feel for all the people who got stuck on 35 this morning. 45-plus minute delays as it was an absolute standstill because on top of that, as you're going further south, now getting into Minneapolis, it's stopped again on 35.

0: Freddie Hart to Bob Classic and My Hang Up Is You. Now, it's a great song. I don't know if that's going to make it onto the top 250 of the all-time greatest for the Red, White, and Bob Country Countdown. 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The 250 greatest country songs of all time that we are going to roll through, independent from commercials, starting at 8 o'clock this Saturday morning. 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

0: 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Jeff Jones with you, and as we were driving to day camp this morning, my 8-year-old starts pointing out the window and says, I just saw a lightning bolt. And then he says, 2, 3. That's why if he thought it was cool watching the lightning hit the ground, and you know, he enthusiastically came back and said, yeah! I mean, I think we've finally turned that corner into wanting to watch the storms.
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Williams Jr. on Total Country Bob FM. Maybe, just maybe, you've already turned in your Fave 5 T.G. 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

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Now, stay tuned to the forecast throughout the day as it's likely to change before dinner time. I mean, as of this morning, we were hanging in a level 3 risk of severe weather later on tonight. But it's probably going to get updated after these storms are now wrapping up this morning.

0: Kenny Chesney on Total Country, Bob FM. Let's take a look at the MyBobCountry.com Weather Center for at least the info we have as of right now. 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Mostly cloudy today, and again, some thunderstorms likely this afternoon. Highs around 82. Then cloudy tonight. We'll see how the storms fare. Lows around 67. Sunny, 88 tomorrow.
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0: The 2026 World Percheron Congress is coming July 6th through the 11th to the Minnesota State Fairgrounds. 30-plus six-horse hitch, confirmation classes, farm classes, riding classes, and even a horse pull. 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

Alan Jackson on Total Country Bob FM. John Party performed that song at Alan Jackson's final concert over the weekend. And that's when Randy Travis chimed and said, you know, we co-wrote that on a bus ride, and we originally meant to give it to B.B. King.

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Now, this weekend, it's going to be important. It's big. 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

0: 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Jeff Jones with you, with your daily dad joke. More of a philosophical conundrum, I suppose. How can a cemetery raise its prices and blame it on the cost of living?
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The All Request Lunch Hour. It's going to be a little more comfortable, I have to imagine, inside in Maple Grove. 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I mean, it's raining. 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

0: 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Cloudy, chance for some storms again later on this afternoon into the evening. Highs around 83. Cloudy. The further south you get into Bob Country, the better chance your thunderstorms are this evening. Lows around 67, then sunny, 88.
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5: Yeehaw! Hi, I'm Pastor Mike Pankost from Zion Lutheran Church in Anoka, Minnesota. I'm a dog guy. I've had dogs my whole life. I've lived with everything from wiener dogs and spaniels to terriers. I've lived with big dogs and small dogs, dogs that were particularly well-behaved and wanted to please us, as well as one particular dog who earned the label the worst dog in the world. What's mind-boggling to me is that all these companions in my life are basically the same species as a Timberwolf. What incredible diversity is on display in God's creation. This past Sunday, the church across the globe celebrated the festival of Pentecost, sometimes called the church's birthday. According to Acts 2, people from all over the known world were in Jerusalem that day for a Jewish festival 50 days after Passover that at least in part commemorated God's giving to Moses the Ten Commandments.

0: Jesus' disciples were there too, waiting on the Holy Spirit he had promised to them before he ascended into heaven and was taken from their sight. Here's the thing. When that Holy Spirit was made visible on that day of Pentecost, suddenly those disciples were able to communicate in ways that the diversity of the world gathered in Jerusalem could understand in their own languages. It wasn't just a wink and a nod toward the diversity of humanity. It was an inclusion of all of that in the good news of Jesus Christ. When I was a kid, one of the songs I learned in Sunday school proclaimed, "Jesus loves the little children, all the children of the world, red and yellow, black and white, they are precious in his sight. Jesus loves the little children of the world, and he still does." Tune in to traditional worship from Zion Lutheran Church in Anoka every Sunday morning at 9 a.m. on Bob FM, or find us at zionanoka.org.
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No winner again in the Mega Millions last night. So Friday's jackpot up to $542 million, although after taxes, it's somewhere around $250 million. Hey, $250 on the eve of our 250th birthday? Sounds like fate that I'm

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1: Back at Sundance, welcome the All Request Lunch Hour on location here today. Thanks for coming out, braving the, I'm not going to call it heat, it's just kind of warm and the dew points up a little bit. Had some showers and thunderstorms earlier today, but it's a good day. I'm amazed at how easy it is to get here. If you're a Anoka, Coon Rapids, Champlain, you get across the river, it is really easy to get here. Just follow your way to Sundance, Fernbrook Lane, and the home of the All Request Lunch Hour, Bob FM. Giving away tickets here today to Iconic Fest, so if you want to win those, you're driving around, come on in. That'll be one of the prizes, along with some Bob t-shirts as well. Kickoff song today. And oh, by the way, the show is brought to you by my friends at Palmer Lotine, JPW Realty, Twin Cities. Kickoff song today, Beta. You still hang your hat at Now Then, Beta? Still from Now Then? All right. Beta from Now Then requested this Mel McDaniel tune, and it's our kickoff.

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3: Big John. 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
4: Every morning at the mine, you could see him arrive. He stood 6 foot six and weighed 245, kind of broad at the shoulder and narrow at the hip. 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

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Through the dust and the smoke of this man-made hell walked a giant of a man that the miners knew well, grabbed a sagging timber and gave out with a groan, and like

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Now there's only one left down there to save Big John. With Jackson timbers, they started back down. Then came that rumble way down in the ground, and as smoke and gas belched out of that mine, everybody knew it was the end of the line for Big John.

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Total Country, Bob FM, the Big Bad John for Dave, Big Bad Dave from Rogers. Sundance Entertainment Center, live all request lunch hour here on location, back here in 2 weeks, by the way. John from St. Michael, saw him at B's yesterday or last week. He's here today.

Travis Tritt, Bob FM, Modern Day Bonnie and Clyde, Eric and Cindy, all the way from Scandia. That's practically Wisconsin. Just across the border, right, pretty much? Forest Lake. You rode a sheep here? Really?

0: Sturgill Simpson, Bob FM. We're at Sundance. It is a center of activity, a hub of fun. It's a fun hub is what it is. Out here, golf, bowling, food, entertainment, all requests, lunch hour, and a whole lot more. And new paint. Apparently they're painting the upstairs, the banquet hall area. And Pete from Riverside Painting is up there. He's the one who requested the Sturgill Simpson song. So, Pete, paint well, and may your paint not run. Just like pantyhose, you don't want run in your paint. So, Riverside Painting, contact them if you got any painting you need to have done. He does nails, too. He does paint nails. We're at Sundance. We'll be here in a couple of weeks. Again, the food shelf, the food specials here. Better than what you can find at the food shelf. Weekly food specials. Now, this is for lunch and dinner. The jalapeno popper duel. Anybody else have the chicken Caesar wrap? That's what's good. I had that. Very tasty with the kind of chopped up crispy chicken. It was very good. And the romaine in that wrap was as fresh romaine as I've had in a long, long time. Or if you want to go just dessert, why not just order the strawberry shortcake? Here at Sundance Entertainment Center. And we've got a Bob FM bowling special in the bowling center. You can get one game of open bowling free with a purchase of one game at the regular rate, up to two games, when you mention Bob FM. So have that on the tip of your tongue. This free bowling Bob FM special is valid Monday through Friday, not valid with any other coupons or discounts. So please keep that in mind. The All Request Lunch Hour continues live here from Sundance, so stay tuned. 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
1: 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If you've won in the last 60 days, put it in neutral.
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And the name of that happiest girl in the whole USA? Not Donna Fargo, it's Julie from Dayton, actually, here today. From Sundance, Bob FM. Couple of different requests for Garth, for Jim, and for Nellie, remembering her husband today with this one. It's called The Dance, Bob FM.

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It's where you find the fun song, certainly the all-request lunch hour, Bob FM. We're at Sundance, if you're just joining us, Sundance Entertainment Center. Number of requests for this one here, 4th of July week, Bob FM.

That's for Dan and Karen today. Dan and Karen from Buffalo. I guess Alan and George had quite a rendition of that Saturday night in Nashville. Kyle from New Hope is here today and went with Ronnie McDowell for his request today. Good request, Bob.

Zach Top, Vinny from Elk River here. He's the old friends with Doogie Howser. Vinny, thanks for coming here today, taking the day off. Black Hawk for Georgie. All request lunch from Sundance, Bob Eppel.

0: All right, that's it. All Request Lunch Hour. That's for Kim in Maple Grove. Kim, thanks for coming. 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Back here in 2 weeks. Next week, we are at Bees on the River. Bob Evel.
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Jeff Jones back with you. Hail, wind, heavy rain, all possible this evening. 105.5 territory does look to be on the outskirts of that risk for severe weather, but come on. We've lived through enough of these storms to know just how much that can change in a couple of hours.

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Kind of curious how hot it is up on Lake of the Woods. Strew and Brandon will be talking about it during the Four Outdoorsmen this Sunday. Of course, you can catch up on the podcast under the On Air tab at My Bob Country.

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Not to alarm all the hypochondriacs out there, but another Minnesotan just had emergency surgery after he accidentally swallowed a metal bristle from a grill brush. I mean, just throw yours away before...

Alabama on Total Country, Bob FM. That's definitely got to make the Red, White, and Bob Country countdown. 250, the greatest country songs of all time. It's going from 8 until, well, right about 10 o'clock, right when fireworks are going to start going. And then, immediately following, an entire hour of nothing but good patriotic songs for America.

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0: 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Cafe in Waconia, Top Tier Roofing and Remodeling, you can nominate a business again throughout the month of July to be named the business of the month in August. 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
2: 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For the world is falling apart. It's in turmoil. 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Well, to begin with, we need to understand and believe that God does have a plan for this world and for each one of us in it. A plan that includes the opportunity to live for all eternity in peace and security in a sinless world. 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But you can have. We'll have to talk about this some more. 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
4: Hi, I'm Jeff Jones, and this is Today in Country Music History for Wednesday, July 1st, 2026. In 1954, born on this day in Ashland, Kentucky, was Keith Whitley. He charted 19 singles on the Billboard country charts, including five consecutive number one hits. He unfortunately died in May of 1989, the cause of death determined to be acute alcohol poisoning. In 1968, Tammy Wynette released her third studio album, D-I-V-O-R-C-E, which peaked at number one on the Billboard country albums chart, becoming her first number one album. Songs that were spending their first day at number one on the country charts include 11 Roses by Hank Williams Jr. in 1972, It Only Hurts for a Little While by Margo Smith in 1978, Come From the Heart by Kathy Mattea in 1989, and Sold, the Grundy County Auction Incident by John Michael Montgomery began a three-week run at number one in 1995. And that's Today in Country Music History for Wednesday, July 1st, 2026.

0: You won't know where you're going if you don't know where you've been. 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
1: I walked through a county courthouse square. On a park bench, an old man was sitting there. I said, "Your old courthouse is kind of run down." He said, "No, it'll do for our little town." I said, "Your old flagpole is leaned a little bit, and that's a ragged old flag you got hanging on it." He said, "Have a seat." 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He said, "I don't like to brag, but we're kind of proud of that ragged old flag. You see, we got a little hole in that flag there when Washington took it across the Delaware. And it got powder burned the night that Francis Scott Key sat watching it write and say, 'Can you see?' And it got a bad rip in New Orleans with Pakenham and Jackson tugging at its seams. And it almost fell at the Alamo beside the Texas flag, but she waved on, though. She got cut with a sword at Chancellorsville, and she got cut again at Shiloh Hill.

In her own good land here, she's been abused. 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And the government for which she stands is scandalized throughout the land. And she's getting threadbare and she's wearing thin, but she's in good shape for the shape she's in. 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

0: Johnny Cash, a Bob classic, Ragged Old Flag. Gosh, just suddenly look up at the time and realize it's time to celebrate your 250th birthday. 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The best sale of the year, so don't miss out. But the sale ends midnight, July 5th. Going to be mostly cloudy for tonight. To the further south you get, the better odds you have at having some thunderstorms throughout the evening. Lows around 67. 88 and sunny tomorrow. More showers coming Friday. Highs around 87.
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Your opportunity to get your passport to Paisley is kind of coming to a close. This is the last week. So, go to the Bob Country Facebook page or the My Bob Country Instagram and see if you can guess what country we're trying to lead you to somewhere in the world with these clues.

Sawyer Brown on Total Country Bob FM. According to the TSA, tomorrow is going to be the busiest of all the days for 4th of July travel. So maybe get yourself there a little bit earlier than normal. It's

homegrown artist Sarah Morris and her song Course Correction in the Homegrown Artist Spotlight. Thanks to Blaze Credit Union, let's blaze your trail together. And by the time that the Homegrown Show comes this Sunday at 5, with Becky Capel coming in to co-host, Brandon Backstrom's going to be back from Lake of the Woods.

0: 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Mostly cloudy. The further south you get, the better your chances of thunderstorms throughout the evening. At lows around 67. Then tomorrow, mostly sunny. Highs around 88. Showers and storms again on Friday. Highs around 87.
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2: Hi, I'm Pastor Sue Wallager from Zion in Anoka. Micah 6:8. He has told you, O mortal, what is good and what does the Lord require of you, but to do justice and love kindness and walk humbly with your God. Micah reminds us that God's heart is not complicated. He has already shown us what matters most. 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

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I think Kirby's kind of enjoying filling in for Brandon Baxter during Rush Hour Relief. 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

ETC on BOB. And just like that, we're in July. Kirby hanging out with you. In for Brandon again today. And sweating again today. I think that'll be the theme of the week.

Darling, I've wasted a lot of years not seeing the real you. But tonight your beauty is shining through. And I never took the time to let you know. So before he takes you away, please let me say.

0: The Kendalls, Heaven's Just a Sin Away, right here, Total Country, Bob FM. Pretty awesome on Saturday, 4th of July, celebrating 250 years of this great country, the semi-quincentennial. We're going to count down 250 songs of great country. The Red, White, and Bob Country Countdown commences at 8 to start your 4th of July and continues right up to the evening fireworks. And thanks to SMC Construction, the Red, White, and Bob Country Countdown has declared independence from commercials for all 250 songs. That's fun.
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Total Country, Bob FM, Hassan Sand and Gravel, 3:30 Throwdown on your Wednesday. Back-to-back Keith Whitley on what would have been his 72nd birthday. Two in a row from Keith Whitley. 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

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Back-to-back Keith Whitley on what would have been his 72nd birthday here on Total Country Bob FM. Did you like I'm Over You, or did you prefer I'm No Stranger to the Rain? 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

0: 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Chance of scattered thunderstorms this afternoon, otherwise mainly cloudy. High of 87. Tonight, lows around 67. Partly cloudy skies. Scattered thunderstorms likely. Thursday, high 90. Partly cloudy.
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5: Yeehaw! Hi, this is Katie Weiland, intern pastor at Zion Lutheran Church in Anoka. My favorite game to lead with campers when I was a camp counselor was called The Maze. We would blindfold the kids and lead them all around the woods until we reached a rope maze hung up between the trees. We would place the campers' hands on the rope and give them these simple instructions. Follow the rope until you find your way out of the maze. You may not remove your blindfold and you may not speak. If you need help, simply raise your hand and a counselor will assist you. Sounds simple enough, right? Well, here's the trick. The maze was a circle, and the only way out was to raise your hand and ask for help. The silly camp game was an important lesson. Sometimes we all need help. It can be hard to ask. I remember when we played this game during staff training, I was one of the last to give in and to admit that I could not do it on my own. Ecclesiastes chapter 4 reminds us that two are better than one, because they have a good reward for their toil. For if they fall, one will lift up his fellow. But woe to him who is alone when he falls and has no one to lift him up. 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

Bellamy Bros, more of you right here, Total Country, Bob FM, Hassan Sand and Gravel, 330 Throwdown results right now. It felt like it was going to be tough. Two great choices. The results reflected that. Tight one. 56% of Bob Country saying that No Stranger to the Rain is a better Keith Whitley song than I'm Over You on what would have been Keith Whitley's 72nd birthday. Tomorrow, 3:30, two in a row from the Oak Ridge Boys on Total Country, Bob FM.

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Roll Tide, can't keep a good man down. That's what you'll be saying after you overserve yourself on Friday, and then you get up on Saturday and maybe open a beer by 10, 11 o'clock. Someone goes, what? You're going again? Yeah. Can't keep a good man down.

0: Johnny Lee with Lane Brody. True Country Variety right here on Bob FM. Another opportunity on Thursday tomorrow morning. Fave 5, T.G. Shepherd tickets to Bees on the River's Rib Fest. 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

Crystal Gayle, you never gave up on me right here. Total Country, Bob FM, another riveting night of T-ball for 3-, 4-, and 5-year-olds. Coach Kirby was asked, can I go to the bathroom? I said, yes. That kid went to the bathroom, and then he just sat on his mom's lap the rest of the evening. We got a good squad this year. Looking tough.

0: Aaron Tippin. 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Right here, Total Country, Bob FM. 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Check it out. Remainder of your Wednesday. Chance for scattered thunderstorms, otherwise mainly cloudy. A high of 87. Tonight, low of 67. Partly cloudy. Scattered thunderstorms likely. Thursday, high of 90. Partly cloudy.
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6: Hi, I'm Pastor Mike Pankost from Zion Lutheran Church in Anoka, Minnesota. My wife and I have been undertaking a move. Not a far move, just from Becker to the cities, which puts both of us a lot closer to the churches we serve. But the house we're leaving behind is the house we've lived in the longest of our married lives, 13 years, which means we've been dealing with 13 plus years of stuff. Really, we're dealing with whole lifetimes of stuff, if you count the childhood keepsakes we have, as well as those of our young adult children. Not to mention all our gear, our bicycles, our camping, canoeing gear, our hobbies, our tools, and it's a lot. Too much, really. The book of Ecclesiastes diagnoses our problem. Sweet is the sleep of laborers, it reads, whether they eat little or much, but the abundance of the rich will not let them sleep. Now, I wouldn't consider myself particularly rich compared to, say, old Bill Gates, but I am mind-bogglingly wealthy compared to two-thirds of the world's population. And as we try to downsize from a nearly 2,000-square-foot house to a temporary apartment of half that, I really have come to dislike all my stuff. But what I have discovered, which isn't really much of a newsflash at all, is that there is a great joy in letting it go. To find someone else who enjoys what we've enjoyed, to give to others who need some of our stuff far more than we do, to give to organizations who take our stuff and transform it into the care for others. When you get home tonight, count your blessings. I'm betting you'll lose count somewhere along the way. And in what way can you bless others with all that stuff?
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Tracy Lawrence, Better Man, Better Off, right here, Total Country, Bob FM. Have you caught World Cup fever? No? Still soccer to you? Well, that's okay. USA plays Bosnia-Herz, 7 o'clock tonight. Says we're favorites.

0: sorry. Charlie Rich, Most Beautiful Girl, right here, Total Country, Bob FM. It's going to be a beautiful Saturday when you count down the 250 greatest country music songs of all time. 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
3: On a warm summer's evening, on a train bound for nowhere, I met up with a gambler. We were both too tired to sleep, so we took turns to stay.

Ricochet and Daddy's Money, right here, Total Country, Bob FM. Weird one from St. Paul on Monday. A driver crashed through the window of a grocery store in St. Paul. Police say a pickup truck rear-ended another vehicle, then veered off, crashing into Garden Harvest Foods on Maryland Avenue East. Got so far in there, he almost hit a cashier. Egg prices aren't that bad.

John Schneider, Long Way From Lonely, right here, Total Country, Bob FM. Monday storms in northern Minnesota, north central Minnesota, 80-mile-an-hour winds, potential tornado on Monday. They're picking up sticks all week up there. Hopefully the hail wasn't too bad. It's Bob FM.

0: 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Tonight, lows around 67, partly cloudy, scattered thunderstorms likely. Thursday, high of 90, partly cloudy skies. Thursday night, scattered thunderstorms likely, otherwise partly cloudy. Lows around 70.
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5: Yeehaw! The Bible talks about God's plans for you. It's a comforting topic, especially in a turbulent world. In the Bible, in the book of Jeremiah, God has some very point-blank words that he's speaking directly to you. He says, I know the plans that I have for you, plans to prosper you and not to harm you, plans to give you hope and a future. Then he goes on to promise that when you call upon me and come and pray to me, I'll listen to you. Then he gives an incredible invitation by saying that when you seek me with all your heart, you'll find me. If you're struggling with plans for your life, maybe you should look at God's plan for you. It sounds pretty incredible. 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

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That'll be your vessel this weekend with all the lake traffic. Wave on Wave. Slow down. No wake means something. Be nice.

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Counting down the best 250 country music songs of all time. We're doing it on the 4th of July. Starts at 8 in the morning, and it's commercial free thanks to the fine folks at SMC Construction.

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Oak Ridge Boys and Love Song right here, Total Country, Bob FM. Just looking up the odds for the Nathan's Hot Dog Eating Contest Mustard Belt, 4th of July, Coney Island. Joey Chestnut, -2,500. So they're thinking that number 18 for Joey is coming. The guy's a tank. They don't call him Jaws because he's good at kickball.

0: Crystal Gayle, Don't Make My Brown Eyes Blue, right here, Total Country, Bob FM, a Bob Classic. Don't forget the Bob Classic Vault Show coming up on Sunday, 11 until 1. Jeff dives into the vault. A lot of this week in country music history and great country classics. 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
1: Hi, I'm Pastor Sue Wallager from Zion in Anoka. From Revelation 21, then I saw a new heaven and a new earth, for the first heaven and the first earth had passed away, and the sea was no more, and I saw the holy city. Revelation gives us a beautiful picture of the hope God promises God's people. John sees a new heaven and a new earth where God dwells fully with his people. In that place, there is no more death, mourning, crying, or pain. Every tear is wiped away by God himself. These verses remind us that our present struggles are not the end of the story. God is preparing something far greater than we can imagine, a future filled with his presence, peace, and restoration. No matter what burdens you carry today, hold on to this promise. God is making all things new, and one day sorrow will give way to eternal joy. Tune in to traditional worship from Zion Lutheran Church in Anoka every Sunday morning at 9 a.m. on Bob FM or find us at zionanoka.org.
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0: 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That's it for me. DK, he's been annoying you for, what, 10 years now? He's up next. I leave you with a weather check. 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Wednesday night, low of 67, partly cloudy. Scattered thunderstorms likely. Thursday, high of 90, partly cloudy. Thursday night, scattered thunderstorms likely. Otherwise partly cloudy. Lows around 70.
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2: Howdy, everybody. 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

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Dwayne DK Kanata jumping in the saddle. Kirby is on the way out of here. I left him with a smile on his face. I showed Kirby this article that was in the paper. It said, psychics predict world didn't end yesterday.